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Time for us to hit you with news that you can use. This is the Sports Machine, only on one radio station. We are too much for one nation. The Sports Machine is coming to you courtesy Hollandia. The Sports Machine is powered by Hollandia. Anthony Beke-Deremo be my name. The man where Sabi football Ifeanyi Udeze, former player of the Super Eagles of Nigeria, is right here to break it down very nicely. Sharafa Din Akoni Bello is also here. He's pressing the right buttons on the console. One man also presses Michael Adeniran. Radio Balls is right here. Timmy Dave Adim Mbotidem, I see you this morning. Victor Ohani, Joseph Obisho as well. Not forgetting OG Adebanjo, Adeni Ogunseye in the building as well. Let's give you the headlines. Five-star Super Falcons crush Comoros. More eyes, more progress. I still have more to give the Super Falcons. Ikeba tells Shell, be bold and drop Super Eagles seniors. Coach targets Niger win to seal Wafubi semi-final place. Bingo's focus on patience and precision ahead of Under 17 Women's World Cup. Ghana coach backs Ghana soccer side, beach soccer side, to finish up Super Saiyan Eagles. Abuja host Nigeria's first ever World Polo qualifiers. These are the headlines. We'll give you the details after this timeout. Let's take a word from Hollandia.

0: It's the Sports Machine on Sports Radio 88.9 Pillar FM. Let's go to the camp of the Super Falcons of Nigeria, where interim coach Austin Eguavoen has expressed satisfaction with the team's five-star performance after they put five goals past Comoros in last night's return leg of the Olympic qualifiers. 7-0 on aggregate at the end. Nigeria won 5-0 on the day and 7-0 on aggregate to advance to the next round, where they face Morocco. Speaking in a chat after the game, Eguavoen noted that there were lots of positives and improvements in the general play, stressing that despite the improved performance from the team, he says he wants more. Let's listen to Eguavoen this morning as he demands more from the Super Falcons.
1: Very pleased. I'm very, very happy. Congratulations to the girls. They made my day. I remember I kept begging them because I'm in a new terrain. We need everybody's support, and the response in training showed in the game. Yes, 5-0 first leg was 0-2. I would say the Comoros team improved. They improved, they got five behind the net. So it was a little bit of a tricky one. I'm 100% sure that they knew they had nothing to lose, so they had to play. They had to play. But congratulations to us, as I said. I'm very impressed with the team. Next game, hopefully I'm here. I know I'm technical director. If I don't continue on this job, I'll go back to my office. And then whoever becomes the coach, I will recommend Opey. But luckily for Opey, a player pulled out and she had a chance to come. And I think she has proven that her late call-up was worth it.
0: Eguavoen say, next game, if I am here, good. If I am not here, good. I go advise the person.
2: Yes, Anthony Beckett-Dremo. I like what Eguavoen talk. Next match, if in day, fine. If in no day, go back to office
0: yeah.
2: As the technical director of Nigerian Football Federation. The next coach will come, he will advise the coach, which is good, Anthony. Now, man, that's what he's supposed to do. That's what he's supposed to be at the end. Some people don't really root for Eguavoen. So they want to see him continue with our Super Falcons. So for me, I think for me that job not being job. Just go there, go help, and if they get a new coach in, then he go hand over to the new coach. But the way when I see the whole thing, Anthony Beckett-Dremo, it be like say they go leave and make him stay there small.
0: I mean, if it is his job,
2: yes, be like the way when I see him, But for me, I would just wish him all the very best. I think for me, the guys they comfortable with him, that's the most important thing, and they won't play for him, and they respect him, and that is why you see them say yes, they come out and play with their heart, So for me, I wish Eguavoen and the Super Falcons all the very best.
0: We're talking about the girls. Let's have two of them speak this morning. Fola Shade Ijami Lucy is very excited, even as she's also happy she had the opportunity to represent Nigeria in this qualifier. Of course, Jennifer Ichegini is also on cue. Let's listen to Fola Shade Ijami Lucy first.
3: I thank God for the opportunity and also to the coaches, the officials for giving me the opportunity. Also happy when I came in and I saw the game through, and I'm not sure that she was doing well when she was. And when I was introduced, I took the chance that I can also perform well. The assist was a good thing for me because this is something I really wanted for the team and for myself. But I'm grateful to God.
4: Super Falcons had a lot of fans, a lot of pride, a lot of history with their country. So there's a lot of weight to carry. I feel like there's more responsibility than playing for a club would have. Like, fans are very involved, which I really like and I really appreciate it. Being able to be one out of hundreds of millions that we have out in Nigerians, it's an honor. It's something I will forever be grateful for. And I don't know, it's not something specific. I've pretty much been to Olympics, the World Cup. I've won a WAFCON, but I want everything more, times 10 everything. I know I can give more. I don't thrive to be necessarily the best in the world, to be the highest paid, but I want to look back 5-10 years from now and feel fulfilled with the career that I had, knowing I've given everything and not regretted not giving as much as I could have been or worked as hard as I could have been to have the career that we have, Football career is very short. I've been a pro for this December will be 3 years. It seems like a lot, but maybe in the next 10 years, my time has come to an end. So just making sure that I take advantage of the time that I've been given.
0: Jennifer Echegini says she wants to give more to Nigeria. Of course, Fola Shade Ijami Lucy, you heard her voice. She spoke first. If you remember, she replaced injured Rasheedat Ajibade in that game, and in doing so, she went on to register an assist in the game. Let's leave the girls for now. Let's talk about the Super Eagles, because one man is telling Eric Shell to be bold. Victor Ekpeba, former African Footballer of the Year, has challenged Super Eagles coach Eric Sekou Shell and told him to be bold enough to take more risk and drop some senior players. Some senior players need to be dropped, and he says, Eric Shell, you need to be bold. Let's listen to Ekpeba this morning.
5: Manager, the job, a footballer have to take risk. The great managers of the modern game, the Sir Alex, the Pep, they take risk. When a team is not doing well, they are ready to take risk, bringing some new faces. When players are not used to be fighting for position, that's a problem. But like what you said, is this the manner we capitulated against Guinea-Bissau? It's for him now to say, okay, this player, you didn't have a good game. In a few weeks' time, we're going to have this double header in the month of November. Some of the players have to be dropped. When you start dropping these players, you send a message to the others that if you don't step up, you will not play.
0: Manwe Sabi Ekpeba says that the coach has to be bold. Sometimes drop your senior players and send a message to you, the others.
2: I think I agree with Anthony Becker-Diremo. It just be as, for example, take club side, for example. No matter how long you don't stay for a club side, whether 5 years, 10 years, as long as say you give out your best, every time you give out your best, then you go get playing time. But anytime when you need to give out your best again, for sure, you go chop bench. That's how it be. So now what you people they try to talk with that. So if you be senior player for the Super Eagles, senior player there, and you can't feel too comfortable, say, nobody, if you take your position, when they bring you in, you know, they give out your best, because if you say, yes, you'll be established player already for the team, you'll be senior player, now we think they try to talk. So those kind of players, them, let them understand, say, here, you must come in and fight for your position. No position here be automatic. So don't call me and if you say, yes, now you get that position, nobody else. No, it doesn't work like that. Anytime they call you to come on board, you must make sure you come give out 120%. That is the only way you go keep your position. The same as club side. So now waiting, they try to talk with that. And I agree with them. And I understand where they go. Now the truth, Erisha, you need to man up. You need to man up. Any senior player, old legs, where you say, yes, this player, they give out in best, then leave them out. Maybe for one or two games, when you bring them back again, you go see, I'm saying, go rearrange or reorganize himself and come back stronger. It is very simple. So I would think they try to talk, you know. So, and I agree with them 100%.
0: Let's go for a break. Let's hear from Hollandia and then come back shortly.

0: It is still the sports machine powered by Hollandia. And we are definitely inside at the Hollandia zone. If you're just joining us, don't get it twisted. We are inside the Hollandia zone, right here, inside the sports machine. There's a quick catch-up. Hollandia yogurt, in case you do not know, is made from real milk. Real milk. So you get that proper thick, creamy feel in every taste. And it comes, Hollandia yogurt comes in three flavors. It is sweetened, vanilla, and strawberry. I repeat, sweetened. Vanilla and strawberry, and in two major sizes, 1 liter for the house, and 315 ml for when you are on the go. We are on the go this morning. Anthony Beke-Deremo is my name. We are in the Hollandia zone. Adenia Debanjo is right here, and together we will serve you Hollandia as it is hot. As it cold, as it is sweet, as it is creamy. And then he talked to me this morning.
1: Yeah, indeed, Anthony Beke-Deremo. I like say you go the Hollandia yogurt side. Me, I want to enter the Hollandia full cream evap side. I want to talk about the milk. And this morning, ladies and gentlemen, in fact, make I just do a quick reminder. This week already, we don't pick one winner as we pick one last week. So those two, we go find some more, adjoin them when we won't begin give out the giveaways. All of them go come collect them at the same time. That's the message we Hollandia say make we let us know. But then, of course, this one, like I said, it's about the full cream evaporated milk, the Hollandia full cream evaporated milk. And Anthony Beke-Deremo, he gets many, many ways we specific deploy them. I like the word deploy because you get if me, I want eat food, I like eat food like say that be soldier. Like the way soldiers and they eat food, chop them, chop. Now, job, come out here. Come out on top, but the thing with Hollandia, they add to that scenario for me. Be say it make food sweet, it add nutrients, extra delicious nutrients. Join the things that when I drink, whether not smoothie, whether not cereal, or whether not tea. And if I send that tea, now I go for this morning because people say the weather cold small.
0: No reason I'm not checking because full cream means one thing, Hollandia evap. Full cream means. Hollandia evap. It keeps all the natural richness of real milk. And that's what gives you that fuller, richer taste every time. We must go for a break. Let's hear from Hollandia yogurt. Let's go there. I want to vibe to that song. That song, they make me vibrate. You can call me Vibration this morning. You can even call me. I'm not going to say that. No. Because you're going to take another thing. I want to say vibrate something. No! Just vibration. Vibration. Eh?
1: Vibrate.
0: Let's go for a break. OG, don't go there. OG, you're a bad guy. Let's go there.

0: It is still the sports machine. The sports machine is powered by Hollandia. Hollandia Evap. Hollandia Yogurt. We're here. Can you shock me this morning, Adini? Can you shock me with something? Shock me with info. Shock me with Hollandia Evap. Can you shock me?
1: All right. Yes, Anthony Becker, the Roman Becker. I'm not going to like shock you because, you know, the shock you get her. I remember that year. The safe electric shock person saying I'm milk, the person go drink. Say if you drink milk. I don't know whether Hollandia they work like that too. But I know say the Hollandia 120 gram pack is plenty. And so if you they lack some kind things for body, just add and join whatever it is you want to take.
0: That's shocking.
1: Yeah, it's shocking.
0: That's shocking.
1: Well, I like to shock people, but I not just want to shock you. Because you get one word you use that time. You know, you can make me...
0: Vibration. I vibrate. Your phone, they vibrate. I vibrate. Don't go there. I know where you want to go. Don't go there.
1: No, don't call me that. I'm not calling you anything. Yes. It's just the fact that you say you vibrate. But anyways...
0: You don't know how somebody they vibrate? This is vibration.
1: Okay, I see Sharafa.
0: they give us vibration. And they vibrate.
1: Sharafa, they give us a demonstration. But, like I was saying, that 120 gram, one thing when it's good for, be say, you feel take them and store them. Because in a quick finish like that, unless the person get to jukukuru, unless the person threw it long, or the person gets with mouth. But one thing for a fact is that 120 gram is enough for you and maybe like two parties. Maybe one person day now we won't take a pap.
0: May I give you one update?
1: Give me now.
0: Do you know that you can use 120 grams, the 120 grams pack of Hollandia Evap for 3 meals?
1: Okay.
0: As you many rich. Do you know? So in case you don't know, for 3 meals, meaning that you can use it for breakfast, another breakfast and a third breakfast, because if you put it inside fridge, it can last for 3 days. Nothing good warm. That's not the update. No, see, I'm not running for you. Now, Hollandia Evap, 90 runner. 120 grams. Full milk. Creamy. Thick. Thicker. So as we wrap up this morning, let me just give you another update. Lady, can I hear it from you? Can I hear you this morning?
1: Laugh for my mouth.
0: Can I hear you?
1: The size of the show
0: is 120 grams. Hollandia Evap. That's the size of the show this morning. We got to go. You want a full cream milk. You want it thick. Thicker. Hollandia Evap Loliche. My name is Anthony Bekederemo. Call me Vibration, not that. Don't call me that. But you can say how they vibrate. Where they vibrate, it's called vibration. I'm not the tool that you use. You can't use me. He said I'm going to use you. Let's go for a break.
1: Let's go.
0: You have a bad mind. I'm not talking about. Don't get it twisted, though. I said vibration. How they vibrate. I'm not the tool that you use. I'm going to use you. The sports machine will make a return tomorrow. Same time, same station, only on Brilla. Make I carry my vibration to go. Make I to go.
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1: Shapali, shapali, who dem a phone line?
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1: You don't wait to tire, or you're talking now.
2: See as road don't good for this Lagos, eh? Hey, and that blue line train gone, where they carry taxi from Mautu to Marina. Ha! It sweets me, I don't go lie.
1: Listen, you never even reach half, come make I tell you. 7-story children hospital, Lagos Island. Brand new hospital for just over 1,000 classroom block. Where they build from ground zero. Half a million Lagosians, they follow you talk like this, eh? Then they covered under health insurance. That's anything we concern for them matter, then they highly covered.
2: If this is not one match away, if I don't
1: they tell you, now so Sawolu and Hamsat, they carry Lagos.
2: Thank God, say not two of them.

0: 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Surely she's going to bed. No! And now she's live on TikTok.
1: Wait, did I finish? But I put 7 days bundle. How did it finish in 2 days?
2: That's the thing, Jane. 7 days is when your bundle expires, not how long it must last. 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
26: 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It is powered by GingerBet. GingerBet. GingerBet. I said GingerBet.com. I don't come. The show don't come again. Anthony Becker-Deramo be my name. The man where Sabi, the man where get ginger is here as well. Ifeanyi Udeze, former player of the Super Eagles of Nigeria. And you know what? One of his former club sides that would be in action tonight in the UEFA Champions League. Manwe Sabi. Manwe get ginger. Good morning, Manwe Sabi. It's a language Wednesday morning. Let me take you to Greece. Let me say Kalimera to you, Onekala.
27: Afton Anthony Becker-Deramokala. Meme harassi me, Anthony. I say Kalimera. Good morning to you once again. This is a beautiful Wednesday morning. Sport fans are the hello now once again this morning. I say una good morning.
26: 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And when we come back, we'll give you the fixtures. We'll give you the tips, the predictions, so that you can accumulate, so that you can win with your ginger. 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
26: That's right. Come catch the ginger vibe. Come catch the ginger vibe. 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I sabi play ball. I sabi talk ball. I sabi analyze. I sabi predict. Cha cha cha cha cha. Come show walk-ins. Come show your ginger. I say come show walk-ins. I know ball. Chelsea go win. Chelsea not go win. Arsenal go win. Come put your money where your ginger is. Come put your money where ginger day. If say you get ginger, this is the place to be. You know why? Because we get ginger. Ginger, they spread. My ways I be the spread out. Me, I they spread out. I don't tell her before. I me be the vibration. I me the vibrate. Now me get ginger. My ways I be. My ways I be. I they vibrate. Sabi, they vibrate?
27: Of course, Anthony. You already know. You know, say, oh, my body, not ginger. Ginger, they ooze. No, today, I don't talk, and they come. Ginger, they ooze on my body. Anthony Becker-Deramo, he no get where he touch. All my body, not ginger.
26: Let's go. Let's go to Rotterdam this morning. Where ginger day? GingerBet.com. There is a Feyenoord. The small matter of Feyenoord Rotterdam. They used to have Maduka Okoye back in the day. They had Michael Obiku back in the day. John Oweri back in the day. Feyenoord Rotterdam. 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
27: Feyenoord Como. For me, Anthony Becker, they're on the safe side, just over 1.5.
26: Over 1.5! Go put that one, game number one, on your accumulator. Let's go to game number two. 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You get bonus. 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They call them welcome bonus. This other one, they call them accumulator bonus. Not say we don't run them for you. Gingerbet, 9-day run them for you this morning. Man, we sabi when get ginger. In they run them for you this morning. Over 1.5. You know why? Feyenoord, they attack. Como, they attack. Francis Fabregas, in they play progressive football. Let's go. This morning, let's go to Austria. Austria. Austria. Where Lask. Lask Linz with Moses Usor. Scored on debut for the Super Eagles of Nigeria. They take on Liverpool. Liverpool eye the red. You know why? Man City knocked them better. Better Akpaku. This past weekend on Sunday, Liverpool not get ginger. No liver. No liver. Their liver cut because they not get ginger. But we expect that they go bring the ginger for this match. Man way Sabi Lask Links versus wounded Liverpool. Liverpool.
27: Lask Liverpool. For me, I think Liverpool, yes, over this past weekend, Man City go beat them for their home. So that
26: the
27: game,
26: red.
27: They are now red eye, they will carry go Austria. Today, so I'll go with Liverpool straight win.
26: Straight win for Liverpool from Linz in Austria. Let's go to Rome. They say when you go Rome, what do you do when you go to Rome?
27: You behave like
26: you
27: them.
26: Behave like Romans. The Romans,
27: like
26: the Romans,
27: like
26: the Romans are on, of course, the power tonight. The Romans, the Romans, and you know what? This is a very interesting game. AS Roma on gingerbet.com. It's from 8 p.m. Guess what, man? Wasabi. AS Roma, they face Real Madrid. It's a homecoming for Jose Mourinho. Some years ago, Jose Mourinho was coach of AS Roma, and they let him go under a cloud. Jose Mourinho, don't come. Ginger Bet, don't come. Man, Wasabi, my body, they shake. My body, they vibrate. Real Madrid and Roma. Jose Mourinho and Roma. He's former employers, man, Wasabi.
27: Yes.
26: And they do a bad thing.
27: Ah, Anthony. Now the job, that's a part of the job. Football are all about hiring and firing. When you be manager, expect those things to happen. Roma day home.
26: Yes.
27: Roma day home.
26: They do Rome.
27: Against Madrid today. It's going to be tough. Roma day form. Then they form. For Serie A, then they form. Then they big form 9 then they. Real Madrid as well, they're not doing too badly. For me, I for say Madrid to win or draw, but to be on the safe side, Anthony. Over 2.5.
26: 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We done the run and for you. We done the run and for you. Let's go to England. Let's go to Villa Park, where Aston Villa. Aston Villa are welcomingFenerbahce. Manuel Sabi, Unai Emery, Mr. Europa. He won the Europa League. Last time out, they say no, they just play Champions League. Aston Villa and Fenerbahce for the accumulator this morning. Man, we sabi bring the ginger again.
27: Aston Villa versus Fenerbahce. That's a tough game. We see Fenerbahce, you see them. 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I think for me, Anthony Becker-Deremo, to be on the safe side again, I will go over 1.5.
26: Over 1.5. 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
27: Real Betis, FC Porto. That's a tough one, Anthony Becker. 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So, in a tough game as well. So, to also be on the safe side of this one, over 1.5.
26: Over 1.5. I like their full name, Real Betis Ballon Pied. Ballon Pied. Vibration too much. Vibes too much. Let me go elsewhere. Let me go to that small place in Norway. Very cold. One of the coldest places you can find in Europe. Bodø Glimt. Bodø Glimt. They want you to go to finish Borussia Dortmund tonight. Bodø Glimt versus Borussia Dortmund. Man, where's Sabi Bodø? Anyway, this is their stadium. They carry go there. And that's Slaughter Slabo. If you not take time, you will see anything. When they use your eyes, sure, they will use your Zungongo. Bodø Glimt. Man, where's Sabi? You know this team now?
27: Yeah. Bodø Glimt.
26: Yeah, what are they? Yeah. Beat Mourinho. What are they? 7-0.
27: Yeah. Bodø Glimt, did they try? They don't want to know who they home, who they away. Now, one thing I like about this Bodø Glimt, because why? Pressure no day on them at all. They host Borussia Dortmund today. Tough game, Anthony Becker. I'll just go over 2.5.
26: Over 2.5 for Joachim Leton, gingerbet.com. Let's go to England, Manchester City, and Paris Saint-Germain. Mousabi, there's a special guest of honor in this match. Mousabi, Pep Guardiola. Now invitee for this match. Pep Guardiola, for the first time since leaving Manchester City as coach after 10 years, is a guest of honor in this match. In don't tell Enzo Maresca. Enzo Maresca. Enzo Maresca. How many times I call you? Not for my handle. Not going to be saying I didn't I come this place. They'll come beat you. No. Man West Abi, Man City, Paris Saint-Germain tonight. Pep Guardiola go to the VIP box.
27: That's a tough one, Anthony. Very tough one. Man City, PSG. That game go tough. But for me, Anthony, I'll go Man City win or draw in this one.
26: Man City win or draw in this one. Let's go to Shakhtar. Shakhtar Donetsk. Shakhtar Donetsk became very popular in Nigeria because of Julius Efosa Agawa. Agawa. When you think Agawa, you think Ukraine, you must think Shakhtar. For Champions League, there was a game. It buried Barcelona. Man Wesabi, you remember that game?
27: Yeah.
26: Shakhtar Donetsk, incidentally, Man Wesabi are facing your former team, IEK Athens. Man Wesabi, are you with Agawa? Are you with Athens?
27: Wow, Shakhtar Donetsk, AK Athens. I'll go with AK Athens win or draw.
26: You go with your former team.
27: Yes.
26: They go beat them.
27: AK.
26: They go beat your former team. They go beat them.
27: Win or draw, AK Athens.
26: They go beat them. Man, we shall be played for AK Athens. And even after leaving them, you see they support them. 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Last but not the least, we're in Bratislava. Where Slovan Bratislava. They used to have one guy, Chanko. Rabi Ibrahim. Rabi Ibrahim was supposed to be the new JJ Okocha. I don't know what he do that boy. I don't know what he do. He could dribble, he could move, even resemble JJ. Marshall, I don't know whether you remember him.
27: Yeah, I know.
26: Chanko.
27: Good player.
26: Yeah, but he no blow.
27: Yeah.
26: He no green blow. Slovan Bratislava. Take on VfB Stuttgart. VfB Stuttgart. Used to have Jonathan, Johnny Boy, Akpo Bodie. I was their hero. Jonathan Akpo Bodie, Stuttgart. They love him die. Man West Abi, Slovan Bratislava, VfB Stuttgart.
27: On this one, Anthony Becker, I don't go even think I don't go reason at all. I will go with Stuttgart, straight win.
26: Straight win. All these games are live on gingerbet.com. As today accumulate, that's a bonus good to enter. May the gods of the odds favor you. May the gods of football favor you. Gods will get ginger. Make them favor you so that you can smile and you can come back and tell man we sabi, man we get ginger. 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Man we sabi, how many meters? 10 meters. 20 meters. May the gods be good to you. Let's hear from Ginger once again, and we'll call it a wrap.
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26: Welcome back. This is the second half. First half, I done and dusted. Anthony Beckett, and I must steal my name. The man way sabi. The man way sabi football is here. Ifanyi Chuku. Vitalis Udeze. And we sabi, second half done show. We're back again. How you doing?
27: I'm Anthony Beckadrema Haley once again. Let's go there.
26: Indeed, we can take your calls at this point in time. 090-44889. 090-41889. Not the best of times for Man United fans. Mm. Not the best of times for Michael Carrick. Man, we sabi, the scoreline, 2-0. It flatters Man United. It could have been more. They avoided a thrashing yesterday. What has happened to Michael Carrick all of a sudden in Kumoshe? Now, if you say Michael Carrick, they say, if you say start the league, if he say start the league, if I win the league, he did this. They don't give him the job now.
27: Yeah.
26: But I say,
27: I think for me, Anthony Beckett, I think Michael Carrick, as he stands now, I think he did too free with these players, Anthony.
26: Now the players?
27: He did too free.
26: Not the same players he used last season.
27: That's what I'm saying. Because you know when he come on board last season, you know when a new manager come into a team like this, you know, every player wants to sit up. Why? Because that manager will give every player equal opportunity to do with him, to step up and fight for shit. You know, so when he come on board that time last season, you know, as interim manager, every player sit up, every player won't fight, they won't keep their position and all of that. So now we think help him. Now they come make a job permanent. So when the season start, I think for me, he don't do the rough shooter with some players. You know, so because of that one now, you know, I think players know that fear no day there again. So Carrick need to step up. He need to wise up, step up. Let the players them know. If you know one player, you give chance. Mm. Give chance. Make those who won't give 120% come on board to come play. It is very simple. Mm. Very, very simple. Now, they try.
26: So here's the twist. Lisandro Martinez, post-match, was very angry.
27: Yeah.
26: And in doing so, he called out the club. Say they not back the coach enough with transfers. Saying that they are fault till they lose matches. He called out the technical director and called out the hierarchy of the club. Say how they will spend only 163 million on transfers. And when Rooney don't say, you don't know what they talk, he's just being disrespectful.
27: Of course, you don't know what they talk, Anthony Beckett-Dremo. You don't know what they talk. For me, that not be in job. For example, not be your job.
26: Transfers, they're not doing enough transfers.
27: Not be your job. Not be your job.
26: Your job.
27: Play your ball. Not be your job. That is not your job. If anybody won't complain about transfers, now make a Carrick. Now, Michael Carrick.
26: No, he didn't defend Michael
27: Carrick. No, he's not being job. He didn't disrespect the club as a whole. Because why? He tell the club now, even the Michael Carrick too, he tell him, say, come, you don't know your job. That the meaning be that. Mm. Yes, that's the meaning. You as a player, you come out after a game, come they tell the club, say, yes, when I don't support Carrick, when I don't bring out money to buy, bring in A-level players into the team, you know, to bring in players, we get experience into the team. Now, what thing they try to talk? And for me, that they're very disrespectful, not only to the club, but also to Michael Carrick as well. Not being job. If I be Manchester United today, I go find him. Not be this same Martinez, where Lano, the last game. Ilano now. Ilano. Now, he come out, they talk this kind of thing. You know? What thing they talk makes sense. I'm not going to lie. But not being job. Not being job. Now, player you be, not be your job. Let the coach come out and face the club. If true, say the club not support Michael Carrick, they don't give her enough support, make him come out, go face them. and let them know. It is very simple.
26: 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Lisandro Martinez at the Blast Man United, their technical director, blast everybody. Say, how can you spend just £163 million on transfers? Now that they let us, they fail. Hello.
2: Hello. Good morning.
26: Good morning to you.
2: This is the Mecca on the line.
26: Go on.
2: That's what my club has done. They do it. And I'm very, very disappointed about you yesterday. Very, very disappointed. And for my did, I wish them good luck to me. Thank you.
26: Okay. Thank you so very, very much. At Manchester United in, I don't know, they are in... They're in La La Land. They need to do something fast. Otherwise, it go happen. The thing ain't happen for 1964. It go happen for 2026. 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
1: Havertz goes for goal and Havertz scores a brilliant opener.
0: All the moments.
1: Ousmane Dembele has scored against Neuer. And he's done exactly the same against David Raya. And PSG are able to level the scores.
0: All the analysis.
2: Mascara just gets caught, doesn't he, with a run outside of him.
1: 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And PSG are able to hold on to their European crown.
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0: 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It's time for Hard Tackle. We have Afemi Olubiyi in the building. We have Adeni Adebanjo Ogunseye. My name is Anthony Beke Deremo. And this morning, we want to talk about the star match of the evening. Man City versus Paris Saint-Germain. Fresh from a 3-0 weekend win over Liverpool in the Premier League, Man City are returning to the Champions League. They are returning tonight against Paris Saint-Germain, the holders. This game will be played at the Etihad Stadium. Both sides are won at their opening league phase fixtures, setting the stage for a heavyweight clash between two of Europe's top teams. City, under Enzo Maresca, are chasing a ninth consecutive win in all competitions. They face a formidable PSG side coached by Luis Enrique Martinez. They've won at the Champions League in back-to-back seasons. They won it last season and even the season before, and now they're hoping to perhaps do a hat-trick. The match also marks a special occasion for Man City fans. You know why? Pep Guardiola is expected to be back. He's expected back at the Etihad Stadium for the first time since ending his decade-long spell as manager of the football club. His return comes as the club continues to face intense media scrutiny following financial rule breaches, adding another layer of emotion to tonight's occasion. It is very simple this morning. We expect there to be one winner. Man City or Paris Saint-Germain, who are you picking to win this Champions League tie? Is it Man City? Is it Paris Saint-Germain? Enzo Maresca has perhaps one point to prove. He did it with Chelsea against PSG in the final of the FIFA Club World Cup. Can he do it again? That's just aside. Man City versus Paris Saint-Germain. Who is your pick? Adeni Adebanjo, you bell the cat this morning. Who are you picking to win this tie?
1: Yeah, thank you very much, Anthony Beckett-Remo. I'm going with a team that's in form. And that team is Manchester City. Enzo Maresca and his Manchester City team, of course, they've been in such splendid form this season that it is hard to see them put a foot wrong. If it's for goals, they can score. If it is for defending, they can defend. And they play in the best league in the world, and we've seen them do this thing. Sharafa, calm down. Yeah, we've seen them do it week after week after week after week against the best teams in the world as well. So I know that they will carry that confidence into tonight's game. If anything, I know you mentioned it, but making up like side, they score cheap points. But, you know, we must say it. He took a team that was less than the team he's currently managing to US just a couple of years ago for here. And we know the results. He beat PSG, a Champions League title holder at the time. Their first match since winning the Champions League, just cleared their doubt. Bam! With Copama. You won't compare Copama to the boys and where we get now. You won't compare Jackson that year to Erling Haaland now. PSG don't know what they call. They don't know what. You think we're going to hit PSG this night?
0: They never know.
1: It could be like when Femi fall for ground. Boom.
0: Okay. Femi, talk to me this morning. Tell me why Paris Saint-Germain will beat City. Beat them at their backyard, their own backyard.
2: Well, for me, I think that it's very straightforward. You know, if there's a team that can beat City, it is PSG. It's very straightforward. It's PSG. And they are not just PSG. They'll be defending champion. They'll be defending champion. Make I talk on the way my Charlie guys to talk on in Ghana. Yes, they'll be defending champion. For me, there's nothing. See, this City side, absolutely, they are good. There's no debate about that. I mean, sparkling clean, they have great results. But for me, you know, compare Liverpool and like better team. Liverpool obviously don't like better now. Now, why they concede 3 goals? And don't forget that that game also had the red card. Liverpool red card also aided them in that game.
0: Okay.
2: It was after the red card that was when they started scoring. 62 minutes into that game before the red card, they had not scored. They were finding it very difficult. So for me, I think that when you look at this PSG side, you look at Luis Enrique, they know how to do it. They know how to get the job done.
1: The defense is either bad.
2: They know how to get the job done. You don't get it to this PSG.
1: You don't forget
2: that there was. We talk about Dembele. We talk about at the last time.
3: Kidicho Kwaskia and Koi.
2: You're comparing them to all this.
3: They are cooked this season. Not be less than this.
2: They have come to their final bus stop.
3: You go see,
2: they will meet their Waterloo.
3: They will meet their
2: Waterloo. They will meet their Waterloo.
3: This night, Benny. They will meet their Waterloo. Now, today, let me be heavy.
2: He said, what's that? Open the ending.
0: Okay, it's a language Wednesday morning. A little wonder he's trying to speak his lingo, Yoruba. 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I didn't he says it has to be the citizens, Man City. They're going to knock them. They're going to do that strong team. Paris Saint-Germain is the pick. Femi speak. Sports Radio. Hello.
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0: Who is your
2: 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You know, the support club with the fraudulent.
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2: You don't get the one where you don't get problems.
0: Now you be the club checker. Now you don't know who.
2: So Chelsea get kids now. In fact, they suspend one of their kids for now. They even go report themselves. Say we don't do something where they wrong.
0: Hello,
2: those two fraudulent clubs.
6: Hello,
2: bad dress.
6: Good morning. Yeah, this I done.
0: God,
6: that game, let it be 90 minutes game without red card. PSG will beat Man City hands down. Man City cannot win without red card.
1: Now this matter.
0: Idea lo matter.
1: Idea lo matter. You know his idea pass wa echo.
0: Hello.
1: I sure see if he wa echo.
0: Hello.
7: Good morning.
1: Oral English.
0: Good morning.
7: Uche Wifi on the line.
0: Go on, Uche.
7: See, tonight, PSG go beat Man City. If they beat and finish, they go turn to City Boys.
0: I know that one.
1: You really struggle to talk.
2: Is it as it is?
1: Your windpipe.
0: Hello.
1: You really struggle to talk the way you want to talk.
8: Good morning. My name is Godwin.
0: Can you speak up?
8: Yeah. Man City will win.
0: Man City will win is a vote.
2: This is another show. I'm not starting to talk.
1: It's a rest of mind.
2: Good morning.
9: Nelson from Colorado.
0: That's a diaspora vote. Go on.
9: PSG all the way.
2: Even person not in Nigeria is high. You don't know why they Colorado.
1: They're no football for US.
0: No, that's in Nigerian.
2: That's a Nigerian right there.
0: Hello.
2: Oji, you go respect our colors. Oji, you go respect our colors.
10: Good morning.
0: Good morning to you.
10: PSG will beat Marcus in club.
1: You hear the aggression with it? No, be by how.
0: Hello?
1: Your voice.
0: Yeah.
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0: 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Paris Saint-Germain
2: and Man City.
0: Who is your pick this morning? Femi has picked Paris Saint-Germain. Adeni says it has to be Man City and Enzo Maresca. Hello. Good morning.
11: Good morning. My name is Vitaly.
0: Go on.
11: So this Man City, they are very good. So PSG for me, they are not special. Man City go beat that PSG.
2: They don't make an analyze. What
11: do they say for their body?
2: You go apply for Brilliant Media.
0: Sports Radio. Sports Radio. That's a vote for Adeni this morning. Adeni and Manchester City.
2: How is that come? You don't know where they go. If you give them 5 million, that's where you go. The other parabolate.
0: What say you this morning? Man City versus PSG. Who's your pick? Who's your winner? Pick one winner tonight. We want one winner. Is it Man City? Is it PSG? Remember, Femi is rooting for Paris Saint-Germain and he is rooting for Man City. Hello.
5: Hello, Anthony. My name is Oluwafemi, aka FM Bond.
0: Okay.
5: I'm supporting Adeni this morning. Man City is in form, and PSG, they are not always good. Oh, even the league phase of the championship. It's just the knockout that they
12: are. It don't matter. See, okay.
0: Thank you very much.
12: Now City, they go use, you know, take
0: Sports Radio.
12: Open their season.
0: 88.9 Villa FM, the station. And this is Hard Tackle. We're looking at the star match tonight in the Etihad, where Man City are welcoming, they are hosting Paris Saint-Germain, the holders of the Champions League. Who's your winner? Hello.
13: Hello, good morning, Anthony Bekedremo.
0: Good morning.
13: This is Johnny of Lagos.
0: Johnny, go on.
13: Yes, you see, I'm very, very happy for this game, because I want to check something. That Enzo will come off for Chelsea, and Enzo Maresca will do something for Chelsea. Like, today, they will be able to beat them. The way they go take on later.
12: He's a passionate fan. OG.
0: Okay. OG. You say they go beat them, then go collect. It's perhaps a former Chelsea supporter. Hello.
12: Hello, Samuel. Good morning.
14: Yeah, I think I can use a broken and English token. My name is Michael.
0: Okay.
14: Man City go collect Wotu or Blue Black.
0: Okay.
12: See, can we go, please?
15: Is it that evening?
0: Not yet. Not yet. 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Hello.
12: Bala Blue.
0: Hello.
12: Bala Blue.
0: Hello. Good morning.
16: Good morning.
0: Pick your winner, City or PSG?
16: Yeah, Man City will score. That is, I want to predict nothing to score and anybody to win.
0: Which one be anybody to win? Now, pick one winner now.
15: We call you, mate. You can't give us
0: points. Pick a winner. Pick a winner. Now, the question be that pick one winner.
16: PSG.
12: I don't know the day. I'm going to
16: say Sobo.
0: Hello.
12: A very good Sobo.
0: Okay. Okay. Both teams will score PSG to win. Okay. Femi this morning. Call and call it a wrap. Hello.
17: Anthony.
0: Yes. What's your name?
17: Good morning.

0: Unique on the line.
1: Go on, Unique.
0: Yeah. You see that PNG where they put for us, the way PNG go take for less today. I go, no, say PNG, no, the PNG.
1: Okay. Let's count the votes this morning for Adeni Adebanjo Ogunseye. He has a total of 5 points, 5 votes.
2: My guys, don't worry.
1: And for Femi Olubiyi, he has a total of 17. 17 points for Femi Olubiyi. Femi, close.
3: See, he's very straightforward. Mm. Like I said this earlier on. For me, City, yes, they are good. But if there's a team that can stop them now, na PSG. Mm. PSG, Larry cannot be. In fact, for everything that they take past City, they have more trophies than City. They have better coach than City. They have better players than City. That's all.
1: Adeni. You lost. You had 5 points to 17.
2: But tonight we will smile. Tonight we will come back. And then, of course, we will tell the likes of Femi, say, Toy or B, you see, to they use the likes of Le Mans and Brest prepare for a game against Manchester City. That's how you want to go and play against champions of England. Play against the FIFA Club World Cup winner. That, now, those kind of games, you want to prepare.
3: That's not the champions of England, though. When City become champions of England,
2: we know who the real champions of England.
1: That's it this morning on the Hard Tackle Floor. Let's do it again tomorrow, same time, same station. It's only on Brilla. Anthony Bekederemo is my name. Stay with us because we're back after this timeout.
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6: 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And PSG are able to level the scores.
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6: 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And PSG are able to hold on to their European crown.
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0: Good day, listener. This is Brila Media, and you're welcome to our news update this time. I am Tosin Okwuola. President Bola Tinubu has asked the House of Representatives to approve the reimbursement of 100.5 billion naira to the Yobe State Government for the federal government's takeover of the Muhammadu Buhari International Cargo Airport in Damaturu. In a letter read by Speaker Abbas Tajudeen during plenary, the President said the Federal Executive Council had approved the airport's takeover in May 2023. While the Bureau of Public Procurement recommended 100,517,234.55 naira for reimbursement through a promissory note program. President Tinubu also urged the House to consider and pass the Geneva Conventions and Additional Protocols Bill 2026 and the Rome Statute of the International Criminal Court Enforcement Bill 2026, which seek to strengthen the implementation of international humanitarian law and provide for the enforcement and punishment of genocide, crimes against humanity, and war crimes in Nigeria. Separately, National Security Advisor Nuhu Ribadu and the African Union Counterterrorism Center have warned that terrorist groups are increasingly exploiting social media, cryptocurrencies, and emerging technologies to recruit members, finance operation, and coordinate attacks across West Africa and the Sahel. Ribadu, represented by the National Coordinator of the National Counterterrorism Center, Major General Adamulaka, gave the warning in Abuja at a three-day regional training conference. The National Security Advisor called for stronger technical expertise, institutional capacity, and cross-border intelligence sharing to combat terrorism, adding that Nigeria was working with the African Union Counterterrorism Center to secure accreditation for the National Counterterrorism Center as a regional center of excellence for counterterrorism in West Africa and the Sahel. And the Nigeria Police Force has released former Imo State Governor Rochas Okorocha on bail after questioning him over allegations of criminal conspiracy, forgery, and impersonation. Okorocha, a former senator representing Imo West Senatorial District, was reportedly arrested on Monday night in a hotel in Abuja and released after about an hour of interrogation, with the Force Public Relations Officer CSP Anete Nedu said to have confirmed the development and directed him to return to the force headquarters on Tuesday for further questioning. The arrest reportedly followed his failure to honor previous police invitations, while investigations into the allegations remained ongoing. Finally, the Oyo State government has dismissed as misleading claims by the Senator Sharafuddin Ali campaign organization of the All Progressive Congress that 16 local government areas in the state have been affected by a diphtheria outbreak. The Commissioner for Health, Dr. Oluwaseyi Shirimi Ajetumobi, who stated this in Abadan through a statement issued by the governor's special advisor on media, Suleiman Olariwaju, accused the campaign organization of exaggerating outbreak claims and distorting immunization data for political advantage. The development followed an earlier statement by the campaign organization's director of media and publicity, Bisi Oladele, which listed 16 local government areas allegedly affected by the outbreak with reported cases and child fatalities, although the state government maintained that the claims were false. That's our news update this time. Thanks for listening. I am Tosin Okwuola.
1: Mutia take care with the corner kick, shooting star still looking for the 3 points here, and oh, fantastic header.
2: The WBC interim heavyweight champion of the world, the Nigerian Nightmare,
3: in this stubby moment, I'm king.
4: And Carroll's in, and he's won it for Liverpool. Much criticized club record signing comes up with a header that lifts their spirits.
3: Tiger with the crown, yes.
5: He'll be looking to switch it quickly here for Ronaldo. He's got the better of Diego Alves. And Ronaldo scores brilliantly. The finish of a master. A craftsman at work.
3: Shout out to my haters. Sorry that you couldn't save me.
6: He's got the captain as well for the game for Nigeria. The man who saved the game for Nigeria takes the game to the final. Nwankwo Kanu, what a moment for him.
3: Greatness is what we want to bring up.
6: Movie.
7: They have become the first African side to win Olympic gold and to win a major world footballing tournament. 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
22: 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LOB, a.k.a. the one that escaped from Karishika. 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Thank you.
20: Examining issues that affect sports fans in the larger society. 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
6: Yeah, what's up? 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Thank you.
4: Examining issues that affect sports fans in the larger society. 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

0: 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Time for us to step outside the sports arena. Let's talk Nigeria. Let's talk from outside the sports arena. Anthony Bekederemo, be my name. Adeni Adebanjo Ogunseye is in the building. And as you know it, it's a Language Wednesday morning. Adeni, good morning and welcome.
1: Yeah, thank you very much, Anthony. Good morning to you. Good morning, Brilla Nation. We're back again. We're outside the arena and it's a Language Wednesday. So from my ancestral home, I say Akaro. This is, of course, almost similar to the Yoruba language. You say good morning.
0: So what variant of Yoruba is that?
1: It's Ilaje.
0: So Ilaje is a variant of Yoruba?
1: Yeah.
0: How do you say how are you?
1: Kotiria. So you get the point, so you reach where you not go sound Yoruba at all.
0: Okay. Let me ask another one. How do you say are you hungry?
1: Ebim pare.
0: Okay, that one is relatable. Okay. Fantastic.
1: Or worajeon. You go eat.
0: Really? Okay.
1: Do you want food?
0: Okay. Fantastic. What is similar again?
1: A lot of things. For words, I think some sentences as well. Omi, for instance, is the same thing. Omi, albasa is the same thing. Okay. But then we have other.
0: How do you manage? How do you manage
1: household
0: to
1: items?
0: How do you manage to switch?
1: Easy. Normally, but I can't even speak the language as fluently as
0: you'd like,
1: as I would have loved to. Yeah, but I know that I understand perfectly. You not get where you want to come from. I understand, but speaking, because where they born me versus where my community day and the language where they speak, you know, it did not give me that privilege to feel learn the language well. But it's what it is.
0: Yeah, I saw a video once where somebody was comparing. In that video, the person was comparing some of the similarities in Ishekiri language and Yoruba
1: language, yeah.
0: And to my amazement, plenty of similarities.
1: Ishekiri, I think, to some extent as well, Benin. There's some shared
0: words.
1: And even culture itself, to some extent. There are certain practices in the Yoruba land that you'd find in Benin or with the Benin people, and maybe Ishekiri to that extent. All of us, one way or the other, they
0: intertwined.
1: There was this professor, this was way back, many, many years ago. He was featured on NTA who had, you know, devoted his life to
0: Nigerian people's and culture.
1: Yeah, Nigerian people and culture. It was a very voluminous book, that thing, where he was just picking out the similarities in our languages. And this is across the Niger, not just one part of the country or like, you know, a region. You know, words in Igbo that perhaps sound the same or carry the same meaning as the same word in maybe somewhere like Nasarawa state. I think that we are intertwined like that. But one other problem would be that we don't have too many authentic sources for the history of this great country, like how we got here, who we are, you know, where we were from, where we are from, you know, if we migrated to this place. History. If we really do some
0: research,
1: maybe we'll see. History might just shock us with some of the findings about the origins of the different tribes that make up the country Nigeria.
0: I know that back in the day, Nigerian peoples and culture used to be a requisite for freshmen. I don't know what the situation is now. I hope it's still the same.
1: I don't know. But one thing I do know is that there was a time in this country not too long ago when a president sat with his cabinet and they decided they were going to strip history, the Nigerian history, from our curriculum. I think they did for a while.
0: You see, history and government. History and government. I don't think, I might be wrong, but this is my personal opinion. Mm. I think that in secondary schools, it should be as important as biology,
1: as English mathematics, yes. Especially the history country.
0: Yes, those five. Those five. Let's move beyond, say, biology, maths, and
1: then tie ethics to it as well.
0: Yes, whether you be science student, whether you be commercial student, whether you be student of arts or humanities or whatever, you must know history and you must know government.
1: It's important.
0: I think it's more important than even the biology. When they stress, people must study.
1: Our educational system, our educators did not see the relevance
0: of our history. Mm-hmm. They also did not see the relevance of teaching people government. See Nigeria today. Our biggest problem in the country, now bad government. So why is it not important make you teach children when you can later become adults, when you can enter mainstream government, why not make you teach them government which will be good governance? But that's food, that's a talk for another day. This is just me speaking.
1: I also would like a situation where we create, and hopefully society can create, the alternative for those who do not have access to
0: education,
1: to formal education, that they also deserve the right to know about the country, who we are as a people, good governance and ethics.
0: So maybe that's where you now take it to the churches, because sometimes some of these people, they find them way go church, then they find their way go mosque. Mm-hmm. Take them to the Oba's palace, the Bala's palace. Take this into the community, to the markets. Mm-hmm. Some form of orientation. Maybe this country go change.
1: Maybe
0: some people they something say he's not a science student, so because you be science student, you don't need to know anything about history. You don't need to know anything about no. If a GSS one student, fits get 19 subjects or 18 subjects for in syllabus or in curriculum, why is it that when you can't reach SS3, you can't talk to 9? Nobody say, are you not supposed to be wiser? More developed?
1: Yeah, of course your brain's supposed to
0: Stay sharper.
1: Don't develop.
0: Make it make sense. Why should a student, a 10-year-old,
1: because I even think 19 in GSS1 is too much.
0: 19 subjects. Mm. 19
1: GSS1. And GSS1, we talk about kids really between the ages of maybe 11, 12.
0: My son did 19 in year 7. He's doing another 19 in year 8. They say now integrated. So the school where they go, they integrate two curriculums, international and British. Mm. 19 subjects now they read. And they buy books worth over 300,000 every session. Mm. But that's even by the wayside. I'm just saying that we get so many problems for this country. How would a Nigerian boy or girl not knowing history? How would a Nigerian boy or girl not even know government? Yes, they can do their chemistry, their physics, but it should be compulsory. But they know they see them that way. You feel, say, the history and the government are just for art students.
1: You know, the truth of the matter is, if you started to teach history as
0: a subject,
1: like, as a core subject for every pupil from...
0: You don't see it like that in America. You must know American history.
1: If you do one like that... You know the problem with us here? Our leaders, we say, then they like always want cover up their tracks.
0: Mm.
1: But so if you know, say, then do good. Then do well. Then be a better leader. Because history go always come back.
0: But you're not going to remember you now for Nigeria. There's no history. Nigeria. So maybe if you did trace Nigeria, this is our democratic, you know...
1: Because you go touch them.
0: You know they touch them well.
1: I know they touch them well. I never pick up any
0: some of
1: government
0: the things when
1: book
0: I know,
1: or history book.
0: When I know, not be because of, say, I read them for book. Now, because of, say, I be adult, sometimes when the thing happen, or I don't get sense when the thing
1: maybe
0: happen.
1: Because
0: I didn't remember.
1: Maybe because me in the art class, I did, and I don't mention these things many times here. Some of my best subjects, history day inside, government day inside. And so I get keen interest in those things. However, quitting, I realize, be at some point you start learning more about other countries than your own country, your own people, your own leaders. And when they won't talk about them now, like it almost be like footnotes. Then they tell us the damage we some of them bring to us, will lead us to where we even did today. I'm not sure if you open any of these books, whether they don't revise them now, I don't know. But if you open any of these books, you will see the policies that led us to this
0: point. For instance, now, growing up as a child, there was SAP.
1: Mm-hmm.
0: I don't know what our history books they remind me. Okay,
1: what I capture those things exactly.
0: Why did Nigeria have to do a structural adjustment program in the 80s?
1: I don't know whether they don't revise some rich like that. I don't even remember that at day school when... You know, what are they put?
0: Why would they borrow so much from IMF?
1: Exactly.
0: Make it for our history book. So make people the fish see them as reference.
1: Those things. Yes.
0: Why did they devalue the naira? What was the value of the naira? Can you see it in a history book? What was the value of the naira in 1980?
1: So that when
0: what was it in 1990?
1: So when a child leaves the classroom and come outside, in go you understand, say
0: this government bad.
1: Now the reason why, Gari price be like this. Now the reason why bread price be like this.
0: They don't. You have people in your national. They don't think like that.
1: Or then they think like that, but then they see how Inogo.
0: So we are still stuck in them. The first woman that rode or drove a car.
1: And
0: this guy is
1: you know, about to tell me about the Aba women riot and all of
0: this. Guy what is.
1: let's talk.
0: How Mary Celsius stopped the killing of twins.
1: They even say that the killing of twins in Calabar, people who even know the history say that not you know be everywhere for Nigeria now, like specifically for Calabar, because other regions and tribes actually they almost won worship twins.
0: Yes,
1: like there's this community for your state.
0: You go beg. You turn into a beggar
1: for your state. No, that's Ibar, for what be the name of this place again? Now those are Ibarapa. Listen, I don't forget the name of the town. They know them, say now twins, then they born for that place, then they celebrate them. So I don't see the correlation. If those ones they kill twins. And we talk about years before Mary Celeste. How come the history should say they almost even want the worship twins?
0: So even the history itself is lopsided.
1: They're very, very lopsided. We don't care that much about telling our story the way it actually be. Now it's going to be difficult because maybe we're not the two right things down and by oral.
0: Yes.
1: This is where they take the.
0: Now, mode of transmission.
1: Yeah. Yeah, but you know, to
0: now somebody go talk the story and then somebody go come maybe fact check.
1: It is better when it is documented. If you say make we more they use more they do internet banking and how one CBN governor single-handedly almost ruined the entire economy. Then they went away for long. Those kind of things now things where they're supposed to document for our history book.
0: The history of the naira. The history of the naira against the pound. The history of the naira against the dollar. Make it there for a book. Make it a teacher for schools.
1: Tell kids say there was a time when 10 naira could actually get you from here to maybe Abeokuta.
0: Because if you tell a kid of 2026, probably be shocked.
1: Yes, now.
0: Because you don't know. Mm-hmm.

0: But that, yeah, but this is the country that we live in.
1: So most of them grew up not even knowing that there was a Nigeria some 20 years ago. And I talk about maybe like these kids where they're born now. Like, they're not feel phantom within that Nigeria. Be like, if you tell them, maybe you go, some of them go, they shocked. Some of them even go get heart attack.
0: You see,

0: handle the entry, that they should not teach it to our students. They don't need to, they need to know their history. Because they're not proud of it, because of their shame, they are poor.
1: That was my point.
0: Yeah, students, you don't know history of your country. How does it sound? But you don't know history of your country because of what they are doing. Because all the secret people, that is why they are not proud. They can't be proud. Because if you are proud of you, what you have done in the past,
2: you go put down for
0: book. You stop history.
2: Yes, sir. After all, they need to take them after themselves.
1: So I want to ask a question. Must history always be positive?
2: No. Because if you don't learn from the mistakes, you go repeat them.
1: So if you get negative part of you go hide them.
2: No, but now the thing with our leaders with that, they always get this impression, say, I must be seen as
1: good leader.
2: Yes. So even if you tell the one way they in power today, say, your government, you get high bill, food scarce now, petrol scarce, so we now see food chop, workers deserve more than waiting in the end now. You go say nah, your haters. You go say nah, your opposition or your opponents. Now then they won't paint you in bad light. Like, you're not going to address the issue. History go always remember the good, the bad, and the ugly. And the way history supposed to be that, because it is document waiting we do as people. Not be you go tell history waiting history go need remind go remember how can we
1: know
2: you
1: even,
2: as.
1: How can we know even as a country? How can we not make history, think about it, how can you not make history compulsory? How can you not make government compulsory?
2: Especially when you get a citizenry way down,
1: but biology is compulsory.
2: Way their loyalty don't they drift. There is
1: explain to me why biology is compulsory or why should be compulsory?
2: Because everybody wants to become doctor. Everybody needs to know about their body and you know the environment.
1: You need a biology teacher to teach you that one.
2: See, I just know say we know they move with the pace of how we ourselves as a country.
1: Okay, let's leave biology. Okay, biology important.
2: No mention for that matter.
1: Not good. So biology important, English important, mathematics important. Can we put government and history there too?
2: Of course now. I really see no reason why we not fit.
1: You leave only for attitude.
2: All those experts then for the field. One reason, education supposed be waiting they elevate people. And I not think say nah, biology or chemistry be the only way to do them. Even in knowing the country where you they live in or where you come from, the knowledge of it, it get how it play for people's mind. Because at the end of the day, what we also want is a society where everybody fit, like we fit. I know say we did the same level, but make we be enlightened. Make we be enlightened.
1: We have to really go at this point in time, because I don't do where I did talk within our experience as a child. We grew up not as we be now, not be so life be when I small. So when we small, you go come house from school and there was no TV to watch. TV never opened. I don't know whether you experienced that kind of childhood.
2: Yeah, you go wait till
1: till 4 p.m. before TV go open. There was no internet. Now, as adults or maybe teenager, now some of us begin to see internet. Not be like now, maybe sit even your handheld internet day inside. The Gen Z's and the Generation Alphas, it had them to relate. Imagine, say, if you tell a Gen Z, say, we lived as kids, as boys and girls without mobile phones, say, I go take your mobile phone, let me die. It will be unthinkable. Imagine, just try it. Take your picking phone. Take it for 1 week. It will hate you. But some people live their life without phones. We go for a break. When we come back, action will continue. Don't touch.
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Yes. Make an uncle fat. You got to say you the fat phobia house. You the. Ladies and gentlemen, welcome to your lucky play rewarding experience on radio. 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You don't get where he touched, ladies and gentlemen. We are going to bring. See, before now, chicken money, now you're giving her. The grand audit. You don't hear ya.

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0: And yes, we're back, ladies and gentlemen, we're back. Hold on, hold on, hold on. Stop whatever you're doing right now and turn your volume all the way up, all the way up, because the moment is finally here. All the balls, all the hype around the 500,000 raffle draw, it's all come down to right now. We have officially drawn our grand winner today, Wednesday. Yes, we don't get our winner. Hey, Mommy BC, Brother Chukudi, call your neighbor, call your friends, call your enemies, and we are back. Someone listening right now is about to become 500,000 Naira richer. 500,000 Naira richer. See, if I say 500,000 Naira, it'd be like saying I spend money, half a million. Make a caller like that. Half a million. It'd be like every person wants to say 5 years. You go say half a decade. I have the winning phone number right here on my screen. But I'm not going to read the whole thing on hey, just yet. Oh, yeah, check your phone digits. Check your digits. The winning number starts with 0812. 0812. 837. Yes. 837. And the end with 5444. Like I said, the winning number is that. Yes, it starts with 0812. Yes. Listen up. We are dialing that number live right now. If your phone number starts with 0812 and ends with 5444, pick your phone. Oh, pick your phone. Oh, yes. Yes. Make I call that number right now, ladies and gentlemen. Make I call that person. That person we don't win. Make I call her and say, hey, yeah, you don't win, though. Now be this. Yes. And they call the person already, yo. I pray to God, say you did with your phone. I know they call the person. Yes, you know they ring. You know they ring, oh. Let's see. Let's see. You know they ring, oh. Hello. Good day. Yes, who am I speaking with? And do you know? Yes, why we are calling you live on air today? We're calling you live on radio today. You know why?
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3: Wow.
0: Yes. Congratulations to you. You're officially the winner of our 500,000 cash raffle draw. Yes, you don't win.
3: 500K.
0: Yes, 500K. You don't win them. No. As I talk to you. No. You don't win them. Yes. Now here they talk about. Omo. Everywhere, man. Everywhere soft. No be prank now. I go lie for you. I don't go lie for you now. You don't win 500 pa. 500K. I don't understand. Hey, you know they rate me. Oh, you know they rate me. I go call you for radio to whine you. Which kind of whine be that one? I don't even whine you now. I'm telling you the fact that you have won. Yes. Yes. You know what's going to happen? You need to clear your schedule for Friday because you go have to come our studio live. We go present the 500 cash prize to you in person. Yes, because we know how many people think say this thing a lie. Make them not say a fact. So on Friday, 2 days from now, 48 hours from now, come to our studio this morning. Just come to our studio. Come as early as possible. Around before 9, be here. So that you go join us live on radio. We go present the 500,000 naira to you live.
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3: Wait, how can I get the details? I don't know you.
0: Don't worry. Off air, I will tell you where our office is. Yes, we are on the island, Jakonde First Gate, Oluwatumike Disu Street. Now there we day.
3: Wow. Are you serious?
0: No problem. Thank you so much. Just join us on Friday. Yes, join us on Friday for you to get your cash prize. Thank you so much.
3: Thanks so much, man. Friday, we'll go see you now.
0: Waiting be your name.
3: I'm Toby.
0: Toby, thank you very much,
3: yeah.
0: Toby. Thank you so much. Thank you so much. There you have it, family. Huge congratulations once again to our lucky winner. Make sure you all tune in this Friday as we host our 500 week winner live in the studio. Stay locked in, ladies and gentlemen. That's the size of the package for today. On Friday, you doubting Thomas, you na go hear on live. You na go hear to be live for our studio. Make una not doubt again, no. Make una not doubt. This is real. Ladies and gentlemen, this is real. Continue to have a great day. The action will continue.
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right, so ladies and gentlemen, yes, welcome back to the show. But this time around, yes, it's time for us to go that way of match day. Let us look at games that we have for today in the world of football. Yes, in the world of football, don't forget that Champions League continues today. Yes, Champions League continues today. Champions League football is back, and it continues today. And where do we start from? Let's look at games from the Champions League today. We're just going to run through them. Yes, because we have quite a number of games to look at for today. Ladies and gentlemen, yes, Feyenoord against Como is by 5:45. Yes, in this game, I would say you can go for a way to win it at half. Yes, Como to win it at half in the game. Feyenoord against Como. Yes, a way to win either half between Feyenoord and Como. And you can actually also go for over 4.5 corner kicks in that game between Feyenoord and Como. Yes, between Feyenoord and Como. LASK against Liverpool. Straight win for Liverpool. Straight win for Liverpool and over 1.5. Yes, straight win for Liverpool and over 1.5. You would say for Liverpool, they are a wounded lion. And so they go into this game feeling that they need to revive themselves with a win against this side like LASK. And I say it's over... I said over 1.5 and Liverpool to win. Yes, a away win and over 1.5. That means that Liverpool to win and they should score more than one goal. Yes, at least score two goals in that game. Aston Villa against Fenerbahce. Yes, Aston Villa against Fenerbahce. Both teams to score. Both teams to score. Go. Yes, that's what I'll go for. And also for the corner market in this game, you can actually, yes, go for over 4.5 corner kicks. Over 4.5 corner kicks between Aston Villa and Fenerbahce. Away from there, also the game between Bodø/Glimt and Borussia Dortmund. Yes, Bodø/Glimt against Borussia Dortmund. That game is by 8 p.m. today. Yes, it's the battle of the yellows, you would say. I would go for, yes, home to win it a half. Yes, Bodø/Glimt to win it a half in that game. Bodø/Glimt to win it a half. And I know that might be a big call. That might be a huge call. But I want to give Bodø/Glimt the benefit of that from whatever they did last season. Yes, home to win either half. Man City against PSG. Man City against PSG, over 1.5 goals. Yes, over 1.5 goals in that game. Over 1.5 goals in that game. But in case you want to be a high risk taker, yes, you can go for over 2.5 goals in that game. Away from that, the game between Real Betis and FC Porto. Yes, FC Porto against Real Betis. Both teams to score in this game. Roma against Real Madrid, over 2.5. Over 2.5 in that game. You can also go for... the corner markets in this game, over 6.5 corner kicks. Over 6.5 corner kicks between Roma and Real Madrid. Yes, Shakhtar Donetsk against AEK Athens. Yes, Shakhtar Donetsk against AEK Athens. You would go for home to win it half. Yes, Shakhtar Donetsk to win either half in this game. Slovan Bratislava against VfB Stuttgart. Yes, Slovan Bratislava against VfB Stuttgart. You go for Stuttgart. Yes, Stuttgart to win either half also. Stuttgart to win either half in that game. Let's move away from there. Let's see what we have in other part of the world quickly. Yes, in the Czech Republic League, we have the game between Bohemia 1905 and Mladen Boleslav. Yes, that game is by 5 p.m. Yes, put him to score in that game. In the Championship, yes, we have games today also. Norwich against Southampton. You can go for home win. Yes, home win in that game. Portsmouth against Sheffield United. You can go for over 1.5 goals in that game. And QPR against Derby County. Yes, QPR against Derby County. Over 1.5 also. Over 1.5 goals in that game. Lincoln against West Ham. Straight win for West Ham. A win for West Ham. Away win and over 1.5. Yes, away win. And over 1.5. Yes, away win and over 1.5. Let's move away from there. Let's see what we have in other part of the world quickly as the action continues here. The game between Akhmat and Dynamo, that's in the Russian Cup. Akhmat and Dynamo, you would say for Akhmat, yes, the away side, yes, the home side, I beg your pardon, you would go for home win in a half. Yes, home win in a half in that game. Krayla Sovetov against Bartika.

The game between Krela Sovitov against Bautika. Yes, that game. Yes, you go for Bautika to win in a half. Yes, Bautika to win either half in that game. Well, Dynamo Manchakala against Zenit St. Petersburg. Straight win for Zenit. Straight win for Zenit in that game. CSKA against Rostov. Home win. Home win and over 1.5. Home win and over 1.5. Let's go to the Saudi First Division there. That was in Saudi Arabia League. Yes, the game between Auger and Al Oroba FC. Yes, Al Oroba FC. You go for Oroba to win either half. Yes, Oroba to win either half. How Jandal against Akulud. Yes, Akulud. I beg your pardon. Al Jandal against Akulud. You would go for, I would go, yes, for, yes, home to win either half. Yes, home to win either half and over 1.5. Over 1.5 goals in that game. Al Reed against Jeddah. Yes, Al Reed against Jeddah. Yes, I would go for, I'll go for Al Reed to win. Straight win. Straight win there for Al Reed. Straight win for Al Reed in that game. And quickly, yes, we also have games in other part of the world. Quickly, let's see what we can do with those ones quickly. The game between Antalyaspor and Kayserispor. Yes, Antalyaspor against Kayserispor. That game, yes, over 1.5 goals. Over 1.5 goals in that game. Over 1.5 goals in that game. Yes, that's that on that. Yes, that's that on that. We are going to go on a break now. When we come back, the action will definitely continue. Don't go anywhere because this is Sport Radio, Rely FM.

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2: Ask any Lagosian. They will tell you their biggest nightmare is any notice from their landlord. I don't even want a birthday message from him. But in 2018, that nightmare became my reality. My family and I were out on the streets, and I needed a more permanent solution to my housing wahala. That was how I found out about the rent-to-own initiative. And when the government changed hands, I was afraid I would be back to square one. But that didn't happen. The new government came in and expanded the rent-to-own initiative and threw the gates open for families like mine. I secured a spot in Badagry. All it took was a 5% down payment, and I got the keys. 5%. It takes continued vision and a full understanding of governance to support regular men like me. If that isn't visionary, Joe, tell me what is.
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0: Hello sports fans, this is Brilla Media. You are welcome to the political arena. I am Tosin Opuola. The All Progressive Congress, APC, has challenged opposition parties to focus on presenting their manifestos and debating policy issues rather than engaging in personal attacks against President Bola Tinubu and other political leaders. Ahead of the 2027 general elections, the APC national chairman, Professor Nentawe Iwatta, and the party's national secretary, Ajibola Bashiru, stated this on Tuesday when they hosted the former Chief Justice of Nigeria, Justice Olukayode Ariwoola-led Council of the Wise, at the party's headquarters. They insisted that the ruling party remained committed to peaceful elections, respect for democratic institutions, and issue-based campaigns. Elsewhere, the All Progressive Congress has expanded President Bola Tinubu's Presidential Campaign Council to include opposition figures, including Federal Capital Territory Minister Iyesan Wike, Anambra State Governor Chukwuma Soludo, and Osun State Governor Ademola Adeleke ahead of the January 16, 2027 presidential election. Wike was named campaign coordinator for Rivers State and the FCT, Soludo for Anambra and Adeleke for Osun, while Senator Abdulaziz Yari retained his position as Director General, and former Edo State Governor Adams Oshiomole was appointed Deputy Director General for Mobilization as the Campaign Council prepares for its inauguration in Abuja. Wike, who defended the inclusion of politicians outside the APC, said the arrangement was designed to unite supporters for President Tinubu across party lines through the Rainbow Coalition, adding that Rivers State Governor Siminalayi Fubara would participate in the campaign despite his appointment as state coordinator. Separately, opposition political parties in Enugu State have called on security agencies to investigate reports of violence and intimidation involving their members and supporters and take appropriate action against anyone found culpable. The parties made the call at a joint press conference attended by representatives of the People's Democratic Party, PDP, All Progressive Grand Alliance, APGA, Labour Party, African Democratic Congress, ADC, and Nigeria Democratic Congress, NDC. The development came as reported incidents involving opposition supporters, campaign structures, and political gatherings have increased lately, while the parties also stressed the need to protect democratic participation ahead of the forthcoming elections. Finally, social commentator Isaac Fayose has claimed that the All Progressive Congress, APC, may struggle to win at least three of Nigeria's 10 states with the highest number of registered voters ahead of the 2027 general elections without electoral malpractice. In a video shared on his official Facebook page on Tuesday, Fayose listed Lagos, Kano, Kaduna, Katsina, Rivers, Oyo, Delta, Benue, and Bauchi as the states with the highest number of registered voters, accusing the ruling party of relying on federal power rather than grassroots support. Fayose challenged the APC to allow opposition parties to campaign freely and called for free, fair, and credible elections, insisting that the outcome of the polls would determine the party's actual level of public support. That's it on the political arena this time. Thanks for listening. I am Tosin Opuola.
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0: 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It is time for Video Assistant Referee. Are you ready this morning? Because I was born that way, like Freddie, I am ready. The man weighs a B football. Ifeanyi Udeze is right here. Adeniyi Adebanjo Ogunseye is also in the building. And you know it. It is VAR time. Manwe Sabi, good morning to you. Adeni, good morning.
1: Yes, I hail you, Anthony. Good morning to you once again. Deni, I hail you.
2: Good morning to you guys, Anthony. And Manwe Sabi, good morning.
0: Well, there's plenty of talk. There's talk of unrest. There's talk of a mutiny. There's also talk of a rebellion. It is happening in front of us. In front of our very own eyes at Manchester United, things are happening. Amad Diallo, we understand that, may have added fuel, poured petrol to the Manchester United fire. This comes after Lisandro Martinez's outspoken criticism of Man United's hierarchy following United's 2-0 Champions League defeat to Atletico de Madrid last night in Spain. Diallo posted a picture of himself, Manuel Sabi Adeniyi, on the pitch on Snapchat with a caption. I can't even read, because he used the F word. Says it's something disgrace. The F word and a disgrace. I have no words. This is not very clear. They say it's unclear whether Diallo was reacting to United's performance on the night, Martinez's comments, or another issue at club. At the club, of course, the club. They say is seemingly sliding deeper into crisis, and the biggest flashpoint remains what Martinez did at the final whistle when he was, talking post-match. In his post-match interview, Manwe Sabi, he took a very big aim at the club's hierarchy and he called out the director of football, Jason Wilcox, over United's transfer policy this past summer transfer window. The Argentine centre-back was very blunt in his remarks, and those remarks have now sent shockwaves throughout the club. People, they talk this morning, tongues are wagging, heads are shaking. And one man, Wayne Rooney, Manchester United legend, says he fears that this could divide what he reckons is already a fragile dressing room. He begs the question, is there a rebellion at Manchester United? Is there a rebellion? You go be saying, I'm waiting, they don't talk. Now make Martinez come aside, come talk. Say this club, now your club, they know you spend money. That JC Wilcox, they win this AMB. Is there a rebellion at Manchester United, OG?
2: My VR says, yes, it is indeed looking very much like there is a rebellion right now. If it is quiet, but we don't see the signs already. And I think it not be even Lisandro Statham, that the captain of the football club, the captain of the team, in Bruno Fernandes, now he starts this team. And he was also subtle the way he pronounced it. This was from even when then they talk about whether or not he go sign, whether he go stay with the football club before this season starts. And then, of course, the results, they go well for Manchester United yesterday, maybe be the clearest signal of how the players they feel towards the management of the football club, not necessarily the coach, but how the football club itself then they run them. I am not surprised with waiting Lisandro do, but I am a bit disappointed, although that not be the conversation, I'm a bit disappointed that he chose that platform, that occasion, that moment, to talk that thing when he talk. But truly Manchester United not be the kind club with this table right now. And if they not really address the matter, I don't know how they want to, but if they not address the matter, that rebellion, what would they talk about? It could become full blown.
0: All right. Okay, Manwe Sabi, what say you?
1: All right, make I use my VR made in Marine Beach. I stand atop the bridge, you see everywhere clearly. For me, I don't see any rebellion at top the bridge, you see everywhere clearly. For me, I don't see any rebellion at Manchester United. That not be rebellion. I think for me, they played the game. Nobody. You know, if you drag them, go take them to that side, that'd be my own. So for me, I don't see any rebellion there. And remember, what I see for Manchester United, we say, if the director of football, they act, in the act based on order. Remember, say those who get the club, especially this British man, waiting be that name. Yes,
0: he follow attack all those one. He attack all of them.
1: He dey try cut cost for the club. He dey try cut cost. So anything where the sporting director of football they do, may no see na order. You know, so me, I don't see any rebellion, Anthony. I don't see. If there won't be rebellion, say now fans, now if you do that one, our players will come, they say they won't rebel against those who get the club. That won't happen.
2: We don't see them.
1: No. We don't see happen. Where you see them?
2: I'm surprised say you talk.
1: Where you see them? Where you see them?
2: Lazio players rebel. Chelsea players rebel.
1: Rebel on what?
2: Tottenham Hotspur players rebel.
1: No, this is the fans. Even for Lazio, what the fans they do?
2: Rebellion will take different fans.
1: So they play now.
2: The rebellion for Chelsea, it's not going to necessarily be like the rebellion for Man United.
1: No, rebellion players.
2: The rebellion for Manchester City not going to resemble the rebellion for Liverpool. But we saw that last season with Liverpool, for instance,
1: the thing where
2: nobody thinks if he ever happened.
1: What thing happened?
2: A certain Mohamed Salah led a small group of players
1: to do it,
2: and then they rebel against the coach.
1: To do it,
2: rebel against the football club.
1: To do it, what talk? Salah? Why? Why?
2: Eventually, they not sack the coach.
1: Salah do that.

0: power for your own.
1: Marzawi. But we saw players. But we saw players queue behind, you know, Mohamed Salah.
0: No.
1: When he put that statement out, you don't know how many players
0: if players won't come together and
2: Mausabi,
0: they won't rebel.
2: Mausabi,
0: like if they owe their money,
2: Mausabi, listen to bonus. Listen to Lisandro Martinez. I expect more investment, and 100%. I expect more from the technical director. I have to control myself a lot, but sometimes it's a reflection and a mirror of how our club is at the moment. Now, Lisandro Martinez, the talker. Nobody asked him anything. Instead of him to talk about the match.
0: For me, that frustration.
2: He said, we did a fantastic season last season. And now we expect more from the top. He said, we expect more from the top. More players to compete because many teams bring many players as well. Now in the top, I think it's a bit disrespectful to to my teammates. I said there's no rebel in my way, Sabi. To my teammates as well, because he's disrespecting the team, blah, blah, blah, blah, blah. And of course, I don't even understand the English. They're the quota now, verbatim now. Now in the talk,
0: who'll be the captain of this team? Let me ask you.
2: Bruno.
0: Now, Bruno. You sure?
2: But this one bold.
0: I know I ask you. Who'll be the captain
1: Bruno
0: of this team?
1: Bruno, if you do not be the leader. If you be captain, make you not be leader.
0: Why would you be a leader? Why would you be?
1: Marius Abena,
0: why they?
1: But we know
0: football they talk about.
1: And I'm saying we.
0: No. The dressing room. When you are captain, you are the leader.
1: Oh.
0: For inside dressing room, who
1: the
0: be leader?
1: Captain no go come outside. But the captain not even talk this time before.
0: Wait.
1: Who be like saying about talking before?
0: We talk about football here.
1: Marius Abena,
0: no carry. I'm going to.
1: I know they talk basketball. Marius Abena, I'm not talking volleyball. When Mohamed Salah did what he did, did he wear the captain's armband?
0: How can you say if he be captain? Who be the standing captain? No.
1: But the person who came outside to remind the coach, this is a club side that wins. Barest minimum, now say we they qualify for Champions League, not be celebrating a win over Bournemouth. That was a Mohamed Salah without the captain's armband. Mohamed Salah, I don't see the talk.
0: I don't know.
1: Now, volleyball Mohamed Salah, the player here.
0: I don't understand you this morning.
1: Mohamed Salah, I don't understand you too.
0: How can you say you chop money on top of Manchester United? You chop money on top of Mo Salah.
2: But this one, they fight for Man U.
1: Mohamed Salah fought for himself, but also fought for the team.
0: No, if when you mention Salah, what
1: did
0: I tell you?
1: Did you read Mohamed Salah's post on Instagram? Do I well in teammates that got a like afterwards?
0: In the fight myself.
1: That led to the sacking of
0: if anything like this will happen,
1: you said myself be that one.
0: Number one person to come out. Say me and my teammates.
1: Bruno Fernandes will be captain. He'll not be leader. He just wear the captain. The same thing for Virgil van Dijk. Virgil van Dijk just wear the captain's number. He'll not be leader.
0: You know, nobody get the right to talk for this room.
2: But you know the funniest part.
0: Then you go up your mouth, come talk when I never talk, when I never pass me.
1: That era don't pass.
0: Whatever pass me.
1: That for some club size, that era don't pass.
0: Now pay fine.
1: Okay. But you don't talk this one when you talk.
0: Oh, now pay fine.
1: You don't talk this one when you talk. Hello. And you speak the mind of several players for that.
0: No, my mind.
1: Okay.
0: He won't take side drag other people join up. Now your own mind.
1: He won't take side drag.
0: Yes.
2: Hello, good morning.
3: People now.
2: Good morning.
3: Good morning. My name is Emmanuel.
2: Go on.
3: Usually for Bejibu, but I'm in the battle now. Okay. I told you this morning. It's not because it's my Chelsea compatriot too, but let's say the truth.
4: We don't see our own eyes on the cities.
3: My way, Sabi, I like you, but I wonder what you are saying this morning. There's a rebellion now. When I heard Martinez, I pitied Martinez. The club is not doing well, and they are frustrated. And you know, it's like they have told Martinez to talk. It's that they believe he's the one that can talk.
2: You see,
3: Bruno,
0: Martinez, get more past Bruno. Yeah. No, Sabi talk past Bruno.
4: Bruno,
0: India has spoken past Bruno. No, they ask.
4: The last time, Bruno.
0: Yes, Bruno.
4: Bruno, not your address.
2: Hello.
0: Don't go there.
2: Bruno, hello.
3: Hello.
2: Good morning.
1: Man, the captain's never betrayed you before.
0: Don't go there.
1: Man, the captain's never.
0: I like how you talk
1: face for that side.
0: I agree.
1: Because you know, say, it happened well, well.
0: Don't go there.
1: See, man,
3: Sabi.
2: Go on, Nick.
0: What are you talking about?
1: Captain's not a betrayed.
4: Captain said he betrayed.
3: There is a smoke.
4: Captain said he betrayed. My wisdom.
3: Coming now.
4: I don't talk to you.
3: So if they no quickly catch the smoke, you go down to fire. If you no point chance in the dressing room. Big Ronaldo, the man that have seen it all. He talk him. They quickly inject him out. Now this guy don't talk. I like at the they stubborn. He don't talk him. Ronaldo don't tell them before.
0: If you don't leave this club, I don't think
4: go and
0: mark it.
4: He's not going to be the first person.
0: Tony, yeah. If you don't leave Manchester United...
4: In contract, they end next year, 2027.
0: Make him carry back, make him get out.
4: And the problem will persist.
0: You're not going to reach next year, sir.
4: Because when you cosmetic go. Approach, then
0: tell
4: you
0: why.
4: Just rub the face of the team. You do surgical... What's it like, tell
3: yeah. Hello, Tony.
5: Good morning.
3: Good morning.
0: A surgical...
3: Yeah, can you get on the line?
5: Go on.
0: Leave him. Surgical.
3: Now, why me are they like Argentina players? They know they fear. They know they fear. This is the way the guy talk. Not true. Now, what did they happen to this team? They get frustrated at the moment. Ronaldo don't talk this team before. They come on Ronaldo. They for sure come up for this team. Now, Martinez don't talk. And then for sure and soon now.
4: Ronaldo don't will walk up.
3: Now, they do another
4: Ronaldo don't will. Martinez don't will walk up.
5: Wait. Ingo, go. Wait. Now, true say Argentine players is scatter club.
0: There is scatter. Nadia,
4: if you check our WhatsApp page,
0: Nadia Joe.
4: If you check our WhatsApp,
0: Nadia Joe.
4: WhatsApp, you go see one message for there.
0: There is scatter.
4: He mentioned the person mentioned Garnacho. He mentioned several other Argentinian
0: players.
4: Enzo. Come mention
5: Emiliano.
4: Even this one, he come mention this Alessandro. Say Argentina.
0: No, be captain of team. You can't talk. You got if Messi did that team, they're born out to control Messi. Let's be honest. Who be Martinez?
4: Who are we joining the show? Ma, we're waiting bring Messi for this matter.
0: What's in
4: for this Manchester United team, Mao Sabi, there is no voice from that dressing room.
0: Truth day inside
4: you. Any respect.
0: Understand that truth day. But who him be? And you lose a game.
4: He's a leader. Yeah. Mao Sabi is a leader in that team. Lisandro.
0: Why you not talk about since? Why after that?
4: I ain't talking now. It's a last
0: why
4: season. We had a great end to the season.
0: Why after
4: this is not just.
0: That's what I'm asking. Why after Atletico Madrid? You lose a game.
4: Because of the height.
0: That very day.
4: Man, because
0: no,
4: height.
0: Because
4: that's the height of it.
0: You won't cover yourself.
4: You won't cover yourself.
5: But you know the funniest part. You know the funniest part for this thing. He was not prompted. They no ask him. They
4: exactly.
5: Just started to talk.
4: So you gonna say? So you gonna say they mind?
0: For him,
4: I see they mind. That's why they your mind. That's why they for my guy mind.
0: That's
4: why they for. That's why they for even the Fernandez. But Fernandez now sissy.
0: If I be Manchester United sporting director this morning, I'll tell Angelino I remain fine club. Men get out.
4: You know me.
0: Now those kind of players.
5: He call
0: it.
5: He call out.
0: He call out. Those kind of players. They scatter team. Anthony, I'll tell you.
4: This is never scatter already.
0: You never scatter.
4: This is never scatter.
0: Nothing do the team.
4: This is where captain.
0: Now
4: this is where captain.
0: Now what team you want
4: to do now? Did you see the frustration on the face of Fernandez? You see the face of Fernandez yesterday when they saw him.
0: Wait, you play match finish. On a lose 2-0, Anthony. Why you no wait to make you reach London? You did there.
4: Mouse, I mean, that one.
0: You
4: that
0: open
4: one,
0: your mouth.
4: They talk about the
0: core sporting director name.
4: I agree.
0: Come on. Let's be honest.
4: That will not be the occasion.
5: That's not what I'm saying.
0: He's frustrated. He not saying they play well. And him, if they don't buy any player,
4: what do you mean they play well?
0: For him position.
5: So, Mao Sabi.
4: Is there a better center back for that team than Alessandro?
5: So, okay, Mao Sabi. Let me get you, Mao Sabi.
0: Who is the best team they play?
4: Nobody good leader for the team.
0: Now, the reason why they don't want to give some other young players a chance. Where did they
4: have? Mao Sabi, they don't give them. They give Abinayoro.
5: Mao Sabi, you say no rebellion.
0: No, nothing.
5: But this will not be rebel.
0: No, be rebel.
5: No, this Alessandro not be rebel.
0: No, if he say be rebel, but he say rebellion, which means he won't join other
5: team.
0: They don't do me.
5: One rebel,
0: I say no. No, okay. For himself.
4: Okay.
0: Maybe in the rebel for himself.
4: Lissandro, okay. They speak English.
0: But when you say rebellion,
4: and
0: I say
4: English, they are
0: saying other team players to join
4: them. Yes, they join them.
0: He must go.
5: So I want to ask one question.
0: He must leave my club.
4: So life no end
5: now. You want
4: Ronaldo,
5: when the players, the Man United players, when they gather this morning now, they only say, they don't go talk to Lissandro.
0: I be themselves with the vest because that word won't talk now.
4: Which position
0: when they bring player, buy new player?
4: Reinforcements, not necessary. But everybody go fight. Everybody go fight for a position.
0: Play ball.
4: Man, everybody go fight.
0: See, you go relegate the club from FPFL.

0: Sports Radio.
1: Yeah.
2: Yeah.
1: Yeah.
2: Yeah.
1: Yeah.
2: Yeah.
1: Oh, yeah.
3: Okay, then.
4: Home of the champions.

0: Let's look at the trends. Let's look at the trends this morning. VAR is gone by. You see why the time they shot for VAR? Sometimes the VAR is very heated. If you have OG, my man will sabi for the VAR room. They go confuse the referee. Because now they're supposed to communicate with the referee. The referee will come make decision. Imagine say man with this, I be say no be penalty. OG say na penalty. No penalty. No penalty. They come, they argue. What the referee go come do? OG. What the referee go do? And I don't confuse them.
1: Yeah, referee go follow in mind. I go with it.
0: No, he's supposed to follow VAR.
1: You know, be say the VAR now. If the two VAR now, you know,
0: they agree. You know, but they're supposed to agree.
1: Referee go follow in mind. They go stand on his decision.
0: Okay, Manchester United are trending at number one. Carrick trending at number three. Man U trending at number four. Galatasaray trending at number five. Atletico Madrid trending at number six. Bayern 7. Champions League 9. Lisandro Martinez is trending at number 10. Marcus Rashford 11. Lille 12. Osimhen 13. Atletico Madrid, Man United, the hashtag 14. Licha, aka Licha, that's Lisandro Martinez, he's trending at 16. Amorim 17. Viking 18. Adeyemi 19. Lookman 21. Gordon 22. Lamine Yamal 23. Yelemans at 24. Pedri 25. Olmo 26. Ineos 28. Club Brugge 29. And finally on 30, the hashtag Galatasaray Barcelona. These are the sports trends, Adeni.
1: Well, Licha obviously.
0: Licha trend on two. Licha trend for two places. Man trend for two places.
1: He trend as Licha. Trend as Lisandro. Well, his comment yesterday, I'm sure, say go continue to generate reaction.
0: So even scatter Man United
1: even
0: now.
1: Until United's game again for the weekend when they return to the Premier League. This now something similar to waiting Cristiano Ronaldo do, although Ronaldo's own case is sit down for where, you know, they don't prepare the studio where Inter go drop the bangers and when in drop. But now still the same message. The message is that United, going back to waiting Ragnick talk, needs some surgical approach to solving the problems than when they that football club. It's not enough to say that now Michael Carrick thought it's not going to solve the problem. It's not enough to look for one scapegoat for the team.
0: Why
1: the team
0: attack
1: lose
0: your own club?
1: Well, sometimes, you know, it'd be like that. I think that even we don't see enough things for this life to know, say, especially when interest day. I don't think, say, if Lisandro no love the club. If you not love the club, you know, come as I can talk. You go just do your own beats, and then, you know, in contract end, you go to look. In fact, if you even decide, say, you want to come up for January. But I think, say, now, out of love for the club, but if you also argue, say, you know, go about them the right way, which is something where me, I also believe. I think, say, maybe that kind of conversation where then they get for dressing room, where everybody sit down, like after that match, inside dressing room, you go vent, waiting, you won't vent. And it's normal for sports, elite sports. But this case now, a case of where I think that the frustration, the thing don't reach the boiling point, and then, you know, there's nothing else we fit put lead on that frustration where Lisandro and maybe some other teammates them they feel. It's unfortunate, but now where Man United did be that.
0: He say I'm not going to close my mouth. He actually said that. Say I go talk, I don't go close my mouth again.
1: Because you know, for club sides like Manchester United, those heritage teams, and they always expect say players must fall in line. When you behave like this, and go say, "Will not be the Man United behavior or character," but this is not how you behave as a United player. The same thing with Liverpool when it happened with Liverpool.

0: Sit-Up Supreme Noodles with real chicken essence.
1: Supreme Noodles, boom, boom.
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6: 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I am Tosin Obuola. President Bola Tinubu has transmitted two bills seeking to overhaul Nigeria's drug enforcement framework and expand the investigative powers of the Nigeria Safety Investigation Bureau to the Senate for consideration. The bills, the National Drug Law Enforcement Agency Bill 2026 and the Nigerian Safety Investigation Bureau Amendment Bill 2026, were forwarded to the upper chamber. Separate letters addressed to the Senate President Godswill Akpabio. The proposed legislation seeks to consolidate existing laws on drug-related offenses and reposition the NSIB as an independent multimodal safety investigation authority with jurisdiction beyond aviation accident. Separately, the House of Representatives Committee on Host Communities has recommended the extension of pipeline infrastructure Nigeria Limited surveillance contract after its subcommittee found no evidence to substantiate allegations of financial misconduct and improper contract implementation against the company and its managing director, Dr. Sahan Okumbo. The committee also passed a vote of confidence in President Bola Tinubu, NNPC Limited, the company, and Dr. Okumbo, citing reported improvement in pipeline security, crude oil evacuation, and production, while recommending the dismissal of a petition submitted by the Niger Delta Oil Producing Communities Reform Movement. The subcommittee further recommended that investigations into the allegations be discontinued, noting that the petition has failed to appear despite invitations issued. Moving on, the Catholic Diocese of Work has ordered the immediate closure of its institutions in Ugu community, Vandekia local government area of Benue State, following repeated attacks on church-owned properties, including the burning of student hostels. The directive contained in a letter signed by the Bishop of the Diocese, Most Reverend William Avea, and the Diocesan Chancellor, Reverend Father Marcellinus Wende, affected St. Winifred Girls Secondary School, St. Thomas Hospital, St. Winifred Nursery and Primary School, and St. Winifred Parish, all in Hoog. The diocese also ordered the withdrawal of pastoral agents from the community, noting that the attacks since 2024, including incident on October 28, 2025, May 10 and 15, 2026, and October 11, 2026, had destroyed student accommodation and endangered the lives of students, teachers, and other staff. Finally, a senior operative of the Department of State Services, Shegun Kayode, has told a Kaduna State High Court that $600,000 was allegedly earmarked to bribe officials of the Economic and Financial Crimes Commission and an intermediary to halt investigations into companies linked to former Kaduna State Governor Nasir El-Rufai. The digital forensics examiner made the allegation while testifying in El-Rufai's corruption and money

0: laundry trial for Justice Darius Kobo, explaining that his team analyzed telephone records and audio recordings. However, counsel to Ekwufai Oterokoro, senior advocate of Nigeria, had argued that the defense was not given adequate notice of the evidence, while federal government counsel Ayodeji Adedigbe opposed the objection as the court adjourned the case until November 30. That's our news update for this time. Thanks for listening. I am Tosin Okuola.
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2: The emperor, the conqueror, the champion, the lion is here. Hey!

0: Oh yes, Clear Road from Man Wey Sabi. Yes, Man Wey Sabi don't show. Yes, I don't show beside I don't show. Sport fans are the hail now once again. This is a beautiful Wednesday morning. Yes, a language Wednesday morning. So I'll say to a man caro and in Greek. I'll say Kalimera, Oli Kalimera, Tikanis, Oli Nekala, Mi Harasi, Ego Mi Harasi, Me. At the Hiluna, once again, sport fans are Hiluna. Yes, man, know how they go once you hear this tune. Yes, means it's time for No Holds Barred. With Mua, he finds you with Vitalis, who days, aka Man Wey Sabi, aka Jegule. Yes. And in case you know or you don't know or you won't know, na me video. Kutene shi miri wa di orama. Agu jebo si miri atata. 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Ata kita abo one of umo boom. Yes, no tinkam. No reason now. No checkam. Just come out your body. Come out your body. Leave him as he be because you know if he check him. You know if he check him. You won't check God. Now only God now in the run him. So you know if he check him. Why? Because now God get power. Only God. Nine get power. Sport fans that know how this show they go for here. We need to hold anything back. We didn't knock them at exactly as he be. And during the course of this show, yes, if you want calling or you want follow Shook Mouth, for the matters we'll give a hand this morning, we got to do with football. You know the numbers to call. But in case you don't know, the numbers to call now 090-41889 or 090-44889. Those are the numbers to call in. All right, sport fans, yes, wanna see how the Champions League games are go down yesterday. See how yesterday games go down yesterday. I don't know. But very interesting, very, very interesting. Interesting games. All right. We see how Lens take host Sporting CP. Sporting CP go France, go beat Lens to Kondo for their own home. We also see how Sabah host Slavia Prague. Sabah beat Slavia Prague to Kondo as well. Arsenal as well hosted Lille for Arsenal home, where Arsenal beat Lille 3-0. But a lot of Arsenal fans, I don't know why they complain. Arsenal win that game. They won the game 3-0, as in 3-0. But still, some Arsenal fans, then still they complain. Say Arsenal no play well. They say Arsenal no play well. I don't know how Arsenal won't take play well again. Eh? Not be every day be Christmas. When I expect Arsenal to they play tiki-taka 24-7, they score 7 goals, 8 goals. Come on, football not be so. Not be so. See, a team, they get bad day. Just as we are human beings, yeah? And sometimes they get bad day. Now, so football self be. So, what Arsenal do be say, even the day where they get bad, their bad day, they know they play well, they must still try, also try and do a thing, and win their games. So, now what did them do yesterday against Lille? So, I don't know why some Arsenal fans, they still they complain. Eh? Well, I just don't happy say Arsenal beats Lille. Win Lille 3-0. That's the most important thing, you know? All right. Also, we see Atletico Madrid take host to Manchester United. Atletico Madrid beat Manchester United 2-0. 2-0. We see our own Ademola Lookman. He came in. I think they sub him in. I think second half. I think 71 minutes where he come in. Now he ready to start and go. You know, they when he come in, I'm ready to start and go. Now he give them the second goal. So I did happy for Ademola Lookman. Why? Because for me, I think Ademola Lookman confidence level don't drop a lot. It don't drop. It don't really drop. In confidence level don't drop. I think that goal when he scored yesterday will help him boost in confidence level up once more. I don't know whether that's because of the pattern of the way where Diego Simeone they set up in team for Atletico Madrid, whether that in the affect Ademola Lookman, I don't know. But I just did very happy for him for that goal when he scored yesterday. Very, very happy for him. And then we all see what thing happen after the game. After the defeat where Atletico Madrid defeat Manchester United. Then we can see Lisandro Martinez can't come out. That's after the game. Can't come out. Can't give press interview. Give interview. For the interview, immediately after the game, he still wear Manchester United jersey. For that, immediately after the game, you don't even wait. Make him reach. Even if you want to talk anything, make him reach. UK. Make him reach there. Make him reach Manchester United. Reach the city. Then grant the interview. No wait. They're waiting Alessandro Martinez do. He can't come out. He say, according to Ram, nobody ask him. They don't ask him this question. He come out. He say, Michael Carrick, they no back him. Say the Manchester United board no back Michael Carrick at all. They no back him for summer to bring in proper good players into the team. He said they no back him. The backing when they supposed to give him, they no give him at all. And he come mention the name of Manchester United director of football, where his name be Jason Willock, where Wilcox. Mention Jason Wilcox's name there. Mention his name directly. Mention his name directly. Say they no back Michael Carrick. They no give him the backing. They no invest in the team. Which means in the summer, they no buy players. They're supposed to bring in more players. Now waiting Alessandro Martinez, they try talk. You know? Then during the talk, he got to mention the name of Manchester United director of football, Jason Wilcox. He mentioned his name, Hoha. You know? And for me, immediately, we don't see a player like Wayne Rooney. Don't come outside. He said the way where Alessandro Martinez they come outside, talk that thing. Say they disrespectful to his teammate. You know? Say the thing no go help the club situation at all. But at the same time, he say in some ways, he said Alessandro Martinez they right somehow. Saying they right somehow. But not the way when he take talk him, that be the problem. Also, we don't see Jamie Carragher. Jamie Carragher too don't come outside. Come put mouth for waiting Lisandro Martinez talk. He said he's had an awful start to the season. Now so he talk. And at the end of the day, waiting Jimmy Carragher come talk. He said for him, he didn't believe and he didn't think say yes. He said Lisandro Martinez was out of order. So waiting him do no good. You see this thing where Lisandro Martinez do, I don't talk him before. Somehow, waiting in talk no bad, but now the manner and the way and the timing now be the problem. Una lose against Atletico Madrid. Talk about the game, okay? Then maybe when you reach Manchester City, when you reach Manchester, then you feel grant another interview and talk about that one. But now immediately after the game, you can't they talk all this one. Can't even they mention Manchester United director of football name Jason Wilcox. They mention his name. Remember, say this Jason Wilcox. Waiting in they do anything when they act, in they act based on waiting in your garden tell them to do. Let's be honest. So as you don't disrespect them now, you don't disrespect the hierarchy of the club. That is the board, the owners of the club. You don't disrespect everybody. Now the meaning. So if, for example, even if anybody won't talk this kind of thing, self, which you're not supposed to talk immediately after the game, maybe the next day, like today, when you don't reach your city, then you go talk. The captain get the right to come out. Yes, so maybe somebody will tell me and say, captain, no mean say be leader. If you no be leader, then they go give you captain. Now your job, the only way if you be captain in the team, then somebody else go they talk for the team. Unless that person be superstar, most person like Leo Messi or Cristiano Ronaldo. You know, person, you know, they in level they up there. But Martinez, you will be saying they make mistake. Now you they even cause problem for the club. All the mistakes where they make. Yes, that's the truth. I talk him. Lisandro Martinez, go check your mistakes. Go check your mistakes. Against Tottenham this past weekend, who made the mistake? Not be him. Not him. You, for your front player, enter your front, collect ball, score. Head ball, disciples. So, my own be say, what's in talk? No bad. But now the timing and the manner, now be the thing. You know, sometimes they carry the hand and put themselves inside trouble. You're not supposed to come out for there, Conde. Well, you know, bad. I'll say it again. What's in talk? No bad. Now Manchester United, come on. They're supposed to get top players from Manchester United. Yes. Yes. I agree. But come on. See the timing. When I play game, when I beat you now, but you don't even wait. Immediately for that, for stadium there, for Atletico Madrid stadium, you don't dare there. They talk anyhow. Who go there happy with you? Nobody. Let's be honest. Nobody. For that, even for that team, If now waiting club sit down discuss, then get captain. You know how many captains they for? Like three captains they for Timo. Three captains like inside team, 90 for club. Me, I don't captain club before. I know how I be. If any announcement we consign the club, now captain I go announce them. Or like I said, maybe when I get a person where they like Cristiano Ronaldo level or Messi level for inside the dressing room, but don't be captain. In get right self to talk. Now my own be that. Now problem it cost for himself. Big problem. Now it cost for himself. You know, and that thing I no go lie. He get as he be because if not me, I no go take him easy. Now the truth, I no go take him easy. Hello, hello, good morning. I greet you. Good morning.
1: Good morning.
0: I hail you. Good morning.
1: Good morning.
0: Go on, NBC.
1: Now it's a BC. They say the truth is bitter, and at the same time, the truth must be truth.
0: Yes.
1: This is what this guy talks now. Yeah, for me, I don't see anything bad with this guy talk. The two this guy talk now, the who's just now the two that go for the club. Okay, now let's go back to the last transfer window where it just happened. Now this for my club, we just for we fight to survive to qualify for Champions League. Now when you don't qualify for Champions League, what will be the effort, what will be the thing you do to make you say that Champions League will go there, will do well. People will be saying, total we're body for relegation.
0: Make I ask you a question.
1: Okay.
0: Manchester United no game manager. Michael Carrick no did there.
1: Now they come.
0: So enough you talk.
1: Somebody like Anthony Conte did for that party. This is for them bosses. Can you give me that kind of manager? Can you give me? Oh yes, man. Oh yes, man. Okay, sir. Thank you, sir. Okay, sir. That is kind of money.
0: Like I said earlier, Lisandro Martinez. Listen in talk, no bad. But listen. But the timing they wrong. The manner they wrong. Now there the problem day. When I just play game, finish. When I lose, you there for stadium. You never even change. You the grand that can interview. Not be say they ask you. Nobody ask
1: you. You don't do anything.
0: My brother. You have to. You can talk like this. Why? Because you know being teammate, and maybe you never know how it be for inside club. Club get rules. Whether you like them or not. That's why I say waiting in talk no bad. But how you go day after a man? Let me say the match you want to play said no pain you. That the meaning you define excuse. Now excuse you define. You define excuse. Now the meaning be that. You there for stadium there. They open your mouth, they talk. Why you not go back to Manchester United? Go talk, go tell them there. Now my own be that. Hello, good morning. If na me be over, I go. I go soccer. Good morning.
2: Man, we have Emmanuel from
0: I greet you, Emmanuel.
2: Man, wish I be you be my man, but you see, let me give you this analogy. You see, you come back, you are coming back from somewhere, from hard work. You are coming back to your home. You understand?
0: Yeah.
2: You can't come, you can't knock door. As you knock door, you love your wife very much. You can't meet your wife inside the house with another man. Do you know that nobody can determine what you will do, man? No, Sabi.
0: How this analogy take consign the game? I don't understand.
2: No. I'm just telling you human nature. It's human nature. Human nature. No, but nobody will be able to determine what you will do. You may kill the man. You may kill your wife. You may go outside and go and make a call and say, call police and say that they empty them from your house. You don't want them again. You understand? Nobody can determine. Mr. Martinez, they are frustrated. He's speaking the mind of those players.
0: No. He's speaking his own mind, not the players. Players not tell ability.
2: Hold on.
0: I want to ask you. Hold on. Let me ask you. Since when you come outside, since yesterday when Granada interview, how many players don't come out for social media can't support him?
2: They are not strong as him now. They can't come out.
0: Which means in there alone. That's what I'm telling you. When I say the thing, I don't even understand. Club get rules. Understand that part. Club get rules. So if players don't come out, can't support you, which means they don't support you. Because, now the truth. It is very easy for most of them today. They talk about this and say, they support them. But they know if you come out, can't talk. It is very easy. Because you know they're inside the clubhouse. If you did that, their dressing room, you go, no. You can't just club, get every club, get rules. Okay, make I boss on that. You know, say some clubs, self, you cannot grant interview without their permission. Do you know? Some clubs, you know, if you grant interview without their permission, they must permit you before you grant interview. You know? Oh, no, no. Hey, what's in talk? No bad. But the manner and the timing, they're very wrong. Very wrong. You see the inside stadium there. Now you verse pass. You where they make good, where they do mistake up and down. Man, Manchester United, they concede up and down. You don't talk about that one. You don't talk about that one. Man, go see that one, please. All right, sport fans. Yes, also, we see Galatasaray also hosted Barcelona yesterday. Barca beat them 4-1. 4-1 for their own home. Barca beat them. Clear their doubts. Clear their doubts. Barca clear their doubts. You know? And I like one thing. Lamine Yamal, no score yesterday, but two assists. Two assists. Under 3 minutes. 3 minutes. Two assists. Lamine Yamal. Two assists. Now, so he takes silence Mario Lamina. Silence him yesterday. Silence him. Because before the game yesterday, Mario Lamina, they ask him, Sani or Lamine Yamal. He said, who be Lamine Yamal? Saying that Sani in there with you. You don't know who be Lamine Yamal? That was disrespectful. And Lamine talk before the game. Say, you, after the game, you go know me. As you know me, you go know me. And true, now, as it stands now, Mario Lamina don't know who Lamine Yamal is now. He don't know him. I know what you want to like what Lamine Yamal do after the game. After the game. Mario Lamina children can't come meet Lamine Yamal. He can't snap with them. His daughter and his son snap with them for the stadium there. Even Mario Lamina said, come meet him, come shake him. Then they come, they talk. You know, see, what I want to know. Show me, I want to know the 19 years old where they play the kind of ball where Lamine Yamal they play. Wanna show me, I want to know the 19 years old where they play the kind of ball. The kind of ball where Lamine Yamal they play. Wanna show me, I want to see him and I want to know. I want to see him, I want to know. I want to see and I want to know. It suits me. That is why I go heavy to Osimhen this morning. Because before that game yesterday, before the match yesterday, even Vito Osimhen come out before the game. Come out, say in his own view, he said Barcelona is one of the best teams in history and the best in the world right now. That's what Vito Osimhen talk before that game yesterday. My ring bell for Osimhen. Osimhen, you know ball. You won your ball. You know football. You won your ball. I make also let you know, say that game yesterday, that Champions League game yesterday between Galatasaray versus Barcelona is now the most expensive match in the history of Turkish football. The most expensive match in the history of Turkish football. Match when we say ticket reach up to £1,150 for ticket, and all the seats sold out in that game yesterday. All the seats sold out. So they even say Galatasaray is expected to generate around 3.8 million from ticket sales and merchandise alone. So in that match alone, Galatasaray will made about £3.8 million. They sell tickets, each seat, for one seat, £1,150,000. Eh? What will they talk about? Eh? What are we talking about? Almighty Barcelona, who are you? Hello, good morning. Hello, good morning. If you call back, call us back. Yes, so that's how it be. Almighty Master, even Victor Osimhen, no say Barca, not the best team right now for the whole of Europe. Victor Osimhen, you're too much. Hello, good morning.
3: My way, sir.
0: Yes, I greet you. I hail you. Good morning, bro. Go on, Nick.
3: Yes, you say which player will be like that?
0: I say, will be 19 years. No 19 year old player they play the kind of ball Lamine Yamal they play. No, none.
3: We'll get on.
0: Who be that?
3: That one Nigeria guy where they Brighton, the dog.
0: Talk another matter.
3: Martinez, na anger, he don't
0: vex. Don't they boil? I know.
3: Don't they boil?
4: You know, say Marissa, they don't insult that guy before. People who don't know what thing they happen. They don't insult that. One guy where they, one of these their legends, where no, they keep quiet, where they talk anyhow, where they don't know what thing these players they go through. Sometimes Marissa, plenty players they go through, they don't go tell you, you don't go know.
5: Of course.
4: Even coaches.
5: Of course.
4: Even coach, where they, one of the legends, they say in height. The kind of
0: but in no life for that one now, because for England if you know tall, not be now, things on the change small small. Before for England, even up till now, if you don't get height, then no fit take you to come play central defense for England. You cannot be a central defender for England.
4: Man, I mean, the thing don't say the guy, that anger, everything don't be, he don't be boy. It's well, Marissa. They make the job so very difficult for Carrie. Carrie did well last season.
0: I know. But my brother.
4: And Carrie know the talk. Carrie know the talk, man. Carrie know the. You don't get time for. You look at Marissa. He's only backing the player.
0: Now the problem be that. Because you know what offend any of them. Now the problem.
4: Yes.
0: Then the problem be that. You don't offend the players them. Carrie, you see, he needs to be tough on those players them. Forget name. If you know they do well, give chance. Time don't reach. Forget. Man, you get players. They say bring in top level players. Who and who be the top level players now? Now. I want to know. How many? Top points them now as it stands. What thing will they talk about? Man, you get players. Then get.
6: Hello,
0: good morning.
6: Hello. Good morning, man. With
0: yes, my I greet you. Oh, yeah, go on, Shapali.
6: Yeah. Can I talk about Martinez?
0: Go on.
6: Okay. You know, Martinez, that means he's got himself that he's not a good player then.
0: You call us back, You can call us back. You know, so now the thing be that. Man, you get players. They say, sign top level. Who be the top level players? Tell me, where then they? Players, where they're an average players that ain't full everywhere. Let's be honest. Mo, tell ourselves the truth. Average players that ain't full everywhere. Tell me, where the top level players, where then they? Point them for me. I want to know. Tell me. Point them. Average players that ain't full everywhere. Average players. So make we leave story. More leave story. All right, sport fans. Yes, make we take a trip this morning. Make we bring on my senior man. Yes, where his name be Victor Ikpeba, Prince of Monaco. Prince of Monaco. Make we bring her on this morning. Make we hear from Baba himself. Yes, senior man, I hail you. Good morning.
7: I can see the adrenaline in your body. What is the now that I can see?
0: We discuss. That discussion we did. Baba, you did that. How
7: it's not bad, you know. You know this moment of Man United and Liverpool are not in the answer I gave with that. by learning the 2-1 instead of the club to be concentrating on Man United doing well on the pitch, the fans and the former players are all engaging and trying to bring City down. You know, so
0: that one is not the truth, but
7: you can't say the Man United players are all average because Martinez is the world class.
0: What we're talking about is for example yesterday they played a game. Manchester United played against Atletico Madrid in the Champions League. Atletico beat them 2-0. Okay, so immediately after the game, Martinez can't there for Spain. There, they don't ask him that question. He can't the grant interview. He can't they mention the name of Manchester United sporting director Jason Wilcox. He said they no support Carrick. They no give her the support when he need. They no bring in top class players. They no buy top class players for summer. Said they no support her. This and this. So now waiting can complain for there. You know. So now the matter we just looking. You know. You know. So since
7: And now what is that difference? That is the difference with City. When you look at the last decade, Man United has spent a lot of money on transfer, more than City.
0: Yeah.
7: But City know how to buy good players, know how to turn players to talented players to world class players. So the director in City has been doing a great job in the last, let me say, 15 to 16 years. Since when this rich man from Abu Dhabi bought the club.
0: Yeah.
7: It is true that. Sometimes Man United have overspent money on players. I personally believe doesn't work that type of speed. So that is the problem. But that does not mean that they are not good players.
0: They are good players. That's what I'm saying. They are good players. No, I said it.
7: But what Martinez is trying to say is that, you know, when you look at what City bought, two players, Anderson and Enzo Fernandez, fantastic players. So that is the difference, you know. So the likes of Liverpool, the likes of Man United have not bought well. They've spent a lot of money. But Arsenal is doing a good job buying quality players, and you can see what is happening with these players when they play with Arsenal. So I think for Man United, it's not today. It's the continuity of what has been happening for many seasons.
0: You know what? You know my own in all of this, waiting in talk, no bad. You know, bad. But my own be say, you can't choose that time after game. When they mention the name of the sporting director, immediately after the game, the grant interview, they mention the sporting director name. You know, do this. I don't talk before. Even when Rooney come outside, come say he is disrespecting his teammate. It will not help the club situation at the moment. But at the same time, when Rooney come say, in some way, he is right. The club needs to invest more. In top level players, which means what's in top?
7: Where's the money now? A club that invests almost £1 billion and it is shot for City to spend money. The owners of City get money. When Man United were buying so much players in the 90s, 2000s, dominating English football, nobody did complain. Right now, they are playing catch up, so maybe they live with that, you know.
0: But let me ask you something, senior man. This Manchester United now, I want to know from you who you think say be the problem. Now, Lisandro Martinez, they accuse the club, so they're not bringing top players. Michael Carrick, too, they're there, quiet, in no talk, in quiet. This throughout the summer, in no talk, anything. You know, face the club, say, come, I need some more players. See who I don't need. You know, talk.
7: Where is the money? That is what I'm telling you. Where is the money to support the manager? Yes, Martinez has the right. You are going to, like you said, your club involved in the Champions League. Bring at least two top three players. You bring the Rashford time. We had a good team in Barcelona. But Rashford cannot just change the outcome of this Man United side. And you know, it has been like this in the past 5, 6, 7 seasons. Man United, this squad of players of the some have left, they always start the season not so good. They always have a slow start. Carrick have everything to qualify this team. They had a very decent season last year, end of the season. With the same player, with the majority of the same players.
0: Yeah.
7: So you ask yourself, first game of the season, you go lost for all City. What does that say? So at the end of the day, I will not blame completely the hierarchy of the Man United. I will blame the mentality of these players. Do they know what it takes to play for Man United? But you cannot say they are not running, they are not fighting. You know? Maybe they lack that mentality to win games from week to week. I don't even have an answer for it. Like, why does this Man United team have a slow start every beginning of the season?
0: Wow. Why? The thing they shock.
7: They shock
0: everybody. For me, I just feel say Michael Carrick said, don't they too familiar with this in players them, you know. Maybe you know they strict enough, you know, they hard enough, you know, as a manager, because sometimes as a manager you must be rugged sometimes to get what you want from players.
7: Rugged with this type of players. You will lose more, man. You will lose more.
0: I mean rugged, be say when they play and they give out, you want 100% from a player, and a player need to give up to even 60%. You know, even though like your top player, bench him, give another player chance, give another player opportunity to come in.
7: And he's the captain of Man United. That says a lot. He's a talented player, but you just see this team, this player sometimes. When he's so tough, You know that you are going to play against Atletico Madrid. When the players come together and say, we'll fight for this game, let us go there and don't lose. When you have that type of mindset, you might eventually win.
0: True.
7: You go there, they sit together. How can you consume the goal so early in the 2 minutes of the game? How can you? How? How? So you question the mentality of the players. Don't get me wrong, though. These players now, if they start to grind results now, they get back to winning with. They win games and continue to win games. But they have a very bad start. And the fans are not happy. And you know why the fans are not happy? Because the amazing members are not sick to the cook. The team that used to sit in a village, baby team in those days. The baby team don't come to baby now.
0: You pay me for Man U because I, like a character, one person when I support, I support him. I don't be Man U fan, but because of Michael Carrick, you know, I just like him, you know, as a manager. I just like, as a young manager, we want to try make name for himself, you know. I just like the guy, and waiting to happen now, I don't just they please at all. He paid me, but anyway, it is what it is at the end of the day. All right,
7: you don't think I'm. It's all about results.
0: Yeah, it is what it is.
7: If he big leads over the weekend, if my United big lead, and they go away in the championship to Como and don't lose, he will keep his job.
0: True.
7: But those next two games are very, very key. Because you cannot be Man United. Man United is an institution.
0: Yeah.
7: European football, world football, and English football. And you play five games, so six games so far in the English Premier League. You win only one game and maybe draw two games. And you have 15 points adrift. I don't know why I put that together. How many points are you adrift of 52 or 13 points? It's an abysmal so far. The beginning of the season are very poor. So, the fans are not happy. You can see the last game they were going there. So, how can you be beating Spurs 1-0 with a man, the Spurs with a one man down? See, a lot of this Spurs side, that, in my opinion, one of the worst things so far.
0: For that game, who make the mistake when they take for life? Nasty Lisandro Martinez.
7: Maybe don't get clear.
0: That's what I'm saying. My own be say, waiting in talk, he get points, but no choose that time. When I just lose a game, then you can't they come out
7: when he starts of those players making the big mistakes.
0: Now, my own be that. You can't even mention the sporting director name. They mention people's name. They mention names. For that, as they lose game, they never come up for stadium. Then they inside stadium, they grant that kind of interview. Now, my own annoyance be that. You don't do that. Go back to Manchester. When you reach there, then of course, if you want grant interview, you grant interview and talk about it. You know? So as you lose game, you supposed to enter the dressing room. They feel bad, you know. They feel bad. They reflect. They feel bad.
7: Keep quiet.
0: Think about the mistake. You take make mistake.
7: And it's one of the experienced players.
0: That's what I'm saying. So. Now my own.
7: So, because in what he's saying now is that Rashford and all the other players are not good players. Indirectly, those ones that are in my United, the new ones are not good.
0: The timing they wrong. I just waiting pay me.
7: Yeah.
0: Anyway, also senior man. Yesterday also Galatasaray hosted Barcelona back up big Galatasaray for Turkey. 4-1 you know. Then after the game, before that game, you get one. I don't know, senior man. What will they do at times? I don't know. Some of us, you get one content creator before the game. In concomitant, I can say in go bet. Say Victor Osimhen no go touch ball pass 15 times against Barcelona. In 90 minutes, you know, go touch ball pass 15 times, you know. And then during the game, really, the game end. And when the game end, Osimhen no touch ball pass 12 times throughout that game. Let's be honest. Not pass 12 times when he touch ball, you know. So after the game, the content creator again can't come out to social media. Can't they laugh? You know, when I see him, the team pain me.
7: I don't understand. But what I will let you know, this content creator, when you go for Super Eagles matches, so you will see the lineup for that place.
0: Why did they allow them enter Super Eagles camps?
7: So that is another distraction.
0: Yes.
7: With the national team. Because some of these players, But some of these players too, our friends always content creators, what do they call them? Creators, I didn't call them this content. Most of them are friends of these guys. So how do you stop them not getting close to the national team? They cannot do it to their club. So they are close to the, I've been there myself, I remember, I've been at the Olympic Stadium, where they will pack up their equipment, come for training them. I think the coach and the chef is trying to stop them. Because some of them will travel with the team when the team will go to
0: Yeah.
7: So these guys are just, I don't even know what is wrong with some of those guys. I don't know.
0: You get as it be when I see that video. The team pain me. I don't understand what it mean. I don't know. Even if you are not even if I get issue self, why you can't do that kind of thing?
7: Maybe what is that trend now? We're not living in a generation now that people are looking for work. People are not getting work. And they say that the content creators, everybody wants trend.
0: Now you say you can't pray for another person downfall. Now you won't take
7: care. Yeah.
0: Now the meaning be that.
7: So I don't know. Me, I'm advising those people around the. We've been saying that before. We can wear these guys the way close to this, even the national team or something like that.
0: But
7: majority of these players have their friends doing that. So how do you stop it?
0: How do you stop it? True. Wow.
7: Because for you from Nigeria, we don't like to talk the truth. We don't talk the truth.
0: Don't come back.
7: I've been seeing for myself all these years. They are always there.
0: Me, if I see truth, me, I talk. But I don't be bad person since when they born me. So I still be bad person. So no problem. Anybody who wants to tag me as a bad person, I'll be bad person.
7: I
0: agree. I don't be bad person since when they born me. Now I don't bad. So. Anybody want to tag me as bad person, no problem. I don't bad since when they born me. So. That will not be new thing. You know, but some we must say the truth. You cannot say because
7: the truth will not kill you.
0: Exactly. Now the truth. You will not go kill anybody. That the thing. All right, Baba. Make I ask you something about within Karim Benzema. Karim Benzima don't come outside. I can't talk about pundit them. That is ex players maybe where they do punditry work now. Karim Benzema don't come outside. He can say he no go ever become a pundit. He no go ever do punditry work. He no go do am. He say because the way they disrespect players, they disrespect them. The way they criticize them when they no perform well, he say he no like am at all. Say he prefer to be coach. Say he prefer coaching job. Say he no fit do punditry work.
7: He said
0: the way where this ex-player said they do punditry work that day, the way they take the insults, they disrespect players them. They forget say they said don't play there before. Say no like them at all. Say they criticize their performance, they do everything, say no good.
7: Not England. the problem is worse in England. I don't know why the former Man United players are doing that. Some Liverpool former players are doing that, but not extreme. Arsenal players are doing the same. So ex-players are there because I work as a pundit too. But my role is not to pick players like this. It's to be constructive of my criticism of the team. Because we know as players that say football not easy.
0: True.
7: Football not easy. True. So I remember many years ago when they bash Rashford, I was defending him. Yes, a player can be bad in a game, he can be better the next week. A player is never bad also when he's top playing football. But some of these players, especially these former Man United former players, they believe that because they won so much that they want a replica of them in this new era. It's not possible.
0: True.
7: So you need to give this new generation a breather. The English Premier League is more competitive when they were playing, when they were dominating many years ago. So that is the biggest problem of some of these stars. Some of these, I was in the UK for a week ago. And I see some former players very constructive about their decision of their team. not completely putting the blame on specific players. What is happening in Man United, they pick names of players that are not going well, they bring them down. That is why you see the biggest problem of Man United are their former players. They are not encouraging these boys to go out there and do well. Because if they are saying they don't do well, they will be patched, they will be criticized after that weekend. So it's a big problem. Players, former players will be supportive and encouraging. Yes, if the team is not doing well, you globally say the team is not doing well. But it's all picking players. You remember some years ago, now Maguire they pick, saying they are useless defender. Now that's for them, their problem. One player, some certain players cannot be the problem of a team. But some of these guys there, I don't know what they are doing, some of these former players, they go there and two players. They look for scapegoats, they look for the scapegoats of some players in a particular team. Which is wrong.
0: Wow.
7: So if Karim wants to become, he doesn't want to push, then we will start. Don't assume that they do well, then they back down well.
0: Karim Benzema, I want to see him become a coach. Make I see what team fit. You know, if it's if you achieve.
7: He not to carry the boat team, man. He not to carry the boat team.
0: You know, easy. Coaching job. You know, easy.
7: You know, easy.
0: Yeah. All right, Sino man. Before I let you go, make I ask you. The last international window, we see how our Super Eagles play for AFCON qualifier, play against Madagascar 2-1. Also, go away to Guinea Bissau. Guinea beat us 3-0 for away. You know, the next AFCON, the next international break will be November 9th to November 17th. We also play AFCON qualifiers. Some people don't they ask some questions, some don't they talk or they give advice about rebuilding our Super Eagles team. Some people they say they start to rebuild from now, some say they wait till after AFCON 2027. They will start to rebuild new team, but the players wait there. Make we use them, make we manage them till after the next AFCON by next year, 2027. You know why some say make we start from now. This is not the best time to start rebuilding, because for me, one thing when I know be say, I know say before for national team, even if now you be the best player for the team, if you know they give before back in the days in the 90s, early 2000, if you know they give your best, now you be the top player, now you be the best player for the team, now you be the star player. But if you know they give your best at one point, sometimes they go bench you, or sometimes they go just excuse you, you go stay out, other players go come in and they play. I know say that they happen before, but I don't know how you see them. Should you start rebuilding now or till after AFCON 2027?
7: No, for me, we cannot destroy community, but it's true that the sport, if you don't qualify back-to-back World Cup, there's some players have to let go. Some players have to go. I'm not going to mention this. So the manager that we repeat, I know the manager very well. I know he has a lot of pool of players that he can bring in gradually. And I think he's gradually doing that because you cannot just destroy the team overnight.
0: Yeah.
7: Some of these players have no leg anymore. I can see because Guinea-Bissau really exposed our players. You cannot say the pitch. If the pitch is not good, you fight.
0: True.
7: We couldn't fight.
0: True.
7: So that was the problem. Russia friendly match, we are playing with a different terrain, good pitch, good atmosphere. You can express yourself much better. But African football between me and you, mentally, it's difficult.
0: Yeah.
7: Not all pitches everywhere in Africa is good. So we cannot be talking pitch.
0: Yeah.
7: During our time, we played for worse pitch than this.
0: Yeah.
7: I can remember we played for Ouagadougou some years ago. We arrived there the day of the match. And we still win that match. And the pitch was terrible.
0: Yeah.
7: We won that match with our own goal. So it's all about the fighting mentality.
0: Yeah.
7: So we have to fight, because even when we are playing a big club, we take 1 year and run. We're not looking whether we'll get injured or not get injured. So sometimes you have to question the mentality of the players. Some of the players are giving 100%. You cannot say some of them are not fighting. Some of them are fighting. You cannot say Kabibas is not fighting.
0: Yeah.
7: Or Simon is not fighting. Or he won't be doing well, he's fighting. Not like this young Josh that is an striker, we want to see more of him, should be given more opportunity. I was surprised that he didn't start the match against the South. The young guy that came also, that also that came in the second half and scored that solo goal, should have tackled that game in the side. That is the decision of the manager, because I think the manager felt that he had enough to beat Guinea-Bissau. But I'm sure he would have learned some lessons from that game. So, furthermore, this particular generation of players do well in competition, in tournament. They struggle for qualifiers. So that is the trend you will look. Look at Cote d'Ivoire, we go to the final. In Morocco, we go to Republic. Even look at in 2021 or 2021. With this struggle, we go to the quarterfinals or something like that. So, playing qualifying matches for this generation of players is becoming very difficult. It doesn't matter if you are playing a smaller country, it's becoming more and more difficult. So, I think that is where the coach has to look for players, you know, that can have that green card, that fighting spirit, that, oh, these my star players cannot play this type of a win match. You look for players that are battle ready and go out and fight. These players now have to start thinking that whenever we go away from them, we should not be thinking that we just throw over this team. You know, like, we have to go there and mindset. We are going there, we don't want to lose. If they go with that mindset, we don't want to lose, we will win games. So they have to play as a team, defend as a team, attack as a team. That is the only way we can beat teams away from home. But what I've seen for that game is how there's no leaders in the team. People are not talking. Everybody's just playing their own game. Nobody's talking. Who are the ones in the defender, the goalkeeper? One player, yes. People have to be talking to players to the position. But don't back and run.
0: But
7: if the player is not running, he's not defending, you shout at him. I remember I think it's with Keshi and Co.
0: Yeah.
7: Keshi was shot all the way from defense on my Gavon. Who was playing defensive midfield? Hey, you strike as well. If you don't position players sometimes when you lose the ball,
0: yeah.
7: The place for your opponent

0: nobody
1: time.
0: Colombie Jesus.
1: It is time. It is time for make your pick. Indeed. He did not come for the righteous. He came for the sinners.
2: Yes.
1: The oracle.
3: Thank God I'm righteous.
1: The oracle has come for make your pick. Go leave matter for Matthias. Go leave, I have decided. For those who need the song.
0: We won't decide.
1: For me, I can never turn back. Oh.
0: No, no.
1: It's already too late. Oh.
0: No, no.
1: It won't make sense. Oh.
0: No, no.
2: Where am I going to?
0: No, no.
1: Make your pick as quickly as possible. See, the last time we had a conversation like this, people called and said it was going to be a particular club. At the end of the day, that particular club can't lose.
3: Mm.
1: So I don't bring them back. Matter of fact, there are currently four teams who are unbeaten in league action across Europe. In fact, make I talk, say, because there are plenty, matter of fact, but I'll just leave it to two teams. Two teams. Very unbeaten. They've had a perfect start in their season. So far, so good. They never lose. It is either they win
0: they
1: or
0: never
1: they
0: lose,
1: win.
0: They never draw.
1: That's what I'm saying.
0: I think that now
1: that's
0: two.
1: What I'm saying. It is either they win or they win. Mm. Like when I say perfect start, 100%.
3: Yep.
1: Losing or
0: it's
1: drawing.
0: It's not an option.
1: It's not an option.
3: They know the reason I'm.
1: They know the reason. They know they think. They check them.
0: They don't need do after press conference.
1: Mm-mm.
3: They know they leave press conference.
1: Mm, they don't need call, but they pray for their stadium. No.
3: Mm.
1: I'm just saying.
0: I'm just saying.
3: I thought we are doing solemn moments here.
1: Yeah. Anyways, they're too close when they talk about Barcelona and Manchester City. One of them going in action today. More will leave matter for Matthias. More forget that Man City PSG for now. But the fact is that until they play PSG, they are unbeaten. They have a perfect 100% record. Mm. So far, so good. And for make your pick, this afternoon on the show, all we are asking you is who would keep their streak alive the longest?
0: In essence, for Pidgin language, which person go first for?
1: Mm.
0: You know, say Pidgin always take language.
1: I tell you.
0: Who go first for?
1: So who go first get the first draw? Who go first get the first loss? However it is. But Man City on one end, Barca on the second end, who would keep their streak the longest, all right? 090-44,889. Let's hear from you on the show. Top of the hour by 3. We go quickly, we're going off air by 3 p.m. because we need to go for some technical upgrade by 3 p.m. But for now, let's take your cousin conversation at hand. 090-44,889 via the phone lines, via the WhatsApp line, and 090-41,889. Hello, welcome.
4: Yes,
1: you don't need to make we already know your pick. I don't think you need to pick anymore.
4: My name is Mr. Bright. I'm an actor of Manchester City. Mm. But you can see coming the Pep Guardiola Gino, aka 114 when you closely look at Manchester City, maybe with eye glasses, like with that eye look up, you really see that the Manchester City, they just be narrative with their rise. Maybe see they start with the high grab. But now, you just be start on the low key, you just be
1: Mr. Price, make your pick and tell us why. You just run around. Talk him now.
3: Nobody do analysis.
1: They
4: should lie.
1: Now,
4: wow. Now, Man City?
1: I'm not saying Man City, so why?
4: No, see, the reason I say I thought now Man City because if you look at every corner now, Manchester City
1: Alright, thank you. Like I talk, now just your why I've been one here. We already know it's not Man City you go vote for. As how they talk icon of Manchester City. I'm not surprised it's there, because if not me too, but they support one particular club, I go try throw my weight behind them. But on a more sincere note, on a more serious note, Barcelona, Manchester City, who would keep their streak alive the longest? The last time we did this, it was Arsenal, Manchester City.
3: Man City won.
1: People, and I think majority of the callers that they were saying Arsenal because of their defense. Say Arsenal. You know, long ago, they collect three.
3: Now that weekend, now.
1: And that weekend, Abi. Hello, welcome.
3: If you go to Barcelona, Barcelona.

0: I greet you.
1: Good afternoon, Zuma and Timothy. Good afternoon.
2: Welcome.
1: This is Madam Uche.
0: Welcome.
1: Yeah.
0: Mm.
1: Yeah, I think it's Barcelona.
0: Barca.
2: Mm. Now, first fall.
0: Why yes. Barca? No, let them go four first. I mean, which one?
1: Yeah, if you look at the way Barca is scoring goals, and they're not conceding much, and there's no game they play, they've not won this season. Just like Man City anyway, but Man City concedes more goals than Barca, yeah.
0: For real?
1: So I think it's Barca.
0: Okay,
1: yeah.
0: So Barca will keep their own the longest. So Man City go four first. Man City go four first.
1: Yes, they will four first. They will four first. And you know the second club? Hello?
0: What did you say?
1: I said, you know the second club that will keep their own long again?
0: Which one?
1: In Liverpool.
2: They beat Liverpool 3-0.
0: But I think I got her. Man says Barcelona because of less number of goals conceded as compared to Manchester City. I don't know if you consider. Have they considered less number of goals than Manchester City?
2: Barcelona don't concede much. Barcelona don't concede much, if I've been honest.
0: Compared to Manchester City this season.
2: Man City have considered about 3 goals in the game this season already. If I think they won, is it 5-2 or 5-3? 5-3. They've considered
3: Sunderland.
2: Already.
3: Sunderland. Against Sunderland.
2: Yeah.
0: Hello, welcome.
4: Good afternoon.
0: Yes, good afternoon.
4: I greet Chukwudima and Timothy.
2: Good afternoon.
4: My name is Lady Chitimati. Yeah, Eva, for me, it will be Man City. I will keep their winning streak the longest.
0: Wow.
4: Because I don't like to say it, but if you look at that City team, they are complete. From defense to attack to midfield, that team is loaded. Do you understand? I would have gone for Barcelona, maybe because of the experience of the coach. But the way City are going, they are difficult to break down. I think they'll be the one that will keep their winning streak the longest. Thank you.
0: Okay. All right. Thank you. Thank you. So who would keep their winning streak alive?
5: Everybody already choose Barcelona.
0: The longest.
5: It's easy to choose Barcelona because, I mean, check who then they play.
0: Who did Man City choose now? He chose Man City.
5: No, I say, but everybody would choose Barcelona. Like, easy.
0: Is it easy?
5: Easy now.
2: I think Barcelona is the easiest.
5: When you imagine, Man City go play Everton. They can be a thorn in their flesh.
0: People are going for Man City.
5: And Man City will still play Brighton.
0: Hello, welcome.
5: Another thorn in their flesh.
4: Hello, good afternoon.
0: I greet you to welcome.
5: People will be saying that he become a thorn in your flesh.
0: Hello, welcome.
4: Hello.
0: I didn't hear you. What's your name?
5: Are you a thorn?
4: Yes, Chidibem.
0: Welcome, Chidibem. Go on.
4: Yeah. Okay, for me, first of all, the club that will keep their form on beating, you see, Barcelona.
0: Barcelona
4: is still going. Yes, it's still going. Then secondly, Man City. But this is what they say, Man City will keep their longest form. No worry, by the time they play all this small team in Premier League, you're going to know.
5: Share your hearing.
0: Barcelona self get El Clasico, but no wala. I don't hear you. Because Barca go El Clasico too. And you're not too far.
2: Which El Clasico?
5: I want it.
2: Barcelona 3 points. Barcelona 3 points.
5: You go face Everton, Brighton. These guys are torn.
0: That's what we talk. Say they go face Liverpool.
5: They go face Liverpool for
0: Anfield. The fans are that one. What do they do? No, be 3-0.
5: Sure, you know, say no matter how man you moorish, they are always going to be that team that is the boogie team to Man City.
2: But they already beat Man U, shall.
5: No, I don't talk. Like we should look for second leg now. There's still every chance that Man City can still drop points. But Barcelona is easy to think it. And that does not mean that they will not drop points. You know?
0: So you're obviously going for Barcelona.
5: Am I going for Barcelona?
0: I mean, you've said so many things in favor of Barcelona.
5: It's the easy pick.
0: Hello, welcome.
6: Hello, Eva the Diva.
0: I greet you too.
6: Good afternoon.
2: Good afternoon.
6: Edema and Timothy.
2: Good afternoon. Welcome.
6: And a big shout out to the Diploma Boy.
2: Yeah. Yeah. Keeping it down.
6: Onyebuchi. Barca and Man City, who will first drop theirs? I think Barca will keep theirs longer than Man City.
0: Wow. What's your reason?
6: Yeah. If you check the opposition that Man City has to face in the Premier League, and they will face the likes of Arsenal, Liverpool, and Chelsea, and even other smaller teams. You see that the competition Man City has to face is more than that of Barca. Even Madrid, that is where their major competitor in La Liga, they're this time around.
0: Mm. So Barcelona. Mm,
6: so, so it's Barcelona for me.
0: Barcelona.
3: Barca.
0: Last call, I'm going for Barcelona to keep their winning streak the longest.
5: Ankara Barca, Ankara
0: these two
5: Barca,
0: clubs,
5: Ankara
0: they get Barca. Soft spots for them, so I'm not going to give my opinion. Hello, welcome.
2: No, ma.
5: Spots soft.
7: Hello, Vivi.
0: It's Eva.
7: Hi, Eva. Good afternoon.
0: Yes, you're welcome. Yes. Good afternoon.
2: We greet you. Welcome.
0: Welcome.
7: It's very, very easy to be Barcelona, to pick Barcelona on this topic.
5: You don't mean it.
7: Very easy.
0: Now, some people say it's easy to pick Arsenal. Arsenal can't lose.
7: No. It's very, very easy. Everybody is saying, based on the opposition, they're going to face. This goes a long way to explain next day's topic. When we are talking about Chelsea, frontline and Barcelona frontline, who's got more goals? Who is better? The team Chelsea are facing in the Premier League. I like them teams that are not attackers are facing in the La Liga. There are only three, four teams in the La Liga. Four teams only. Real Madrid, Barcelona, Atletico Madrid, and the rest.
0: Mm.
7: That's all. No, I know that team. How many clubs in Barcelona have won the La Liga in the last 10 years? How many of them? Come to the Premier League, even in the last 10 years, come to the Premier League. There's always a surprise. A team will come from relegation to come and shock everybody.
2: In the last 10 years.
7: Premier League is unpredictable. That's why people are picking Barcelona.
0: So Barcelona. Okay, all right. Thank you. Because of the league. Okay. WhatsApp line is still open. 090-44-889-091-089. Who would keep their winning streak the longest? Which one will long pass? Eventually, I think one of the teams will drop points. I don't know about today,
2: one
0: but
2: will drop
0: yes,
2: today.
0: Okay, all right, no comment. Hello, welcome.
8: Eva, good afternoon.
0: Good afternoon.
8: Shout out to you for the studio. You don't have a bit. I don't know if you have been playing last one back. Eva, my name is Valentine.
2: You don't go back before.
0: Have you?
8: My name is Valentine.
2: Have you decided?
8: I don't decide. I've gone for it. It's not too easily. I cannot come back again.
2: Okay.
8: Shout out to everybody. My name is Valentine. Calling from Ajah. I beg. Now today match go declare whether Man City will do a beating or not. So whether they do Braga, so when Tari Ham will tell them, see back up. After they will go far.
0: With this unbeaten record.
8: You understand? They will go far more than Man City. They send that. Packer has a lot of player. They have intelligent player. They have players that can score more than Man City. Rafinha not even come. Rafinha is even chilling. Rafinha is still chilling. They are ready for training after they were maybe going to play against Madrid. Barca have more experienced player than Man City. You understand?
0: Okay.
8: You go far.
0: So Barca.
8: Man City just see play. They will see how we still play. They will see play this most money in the Premier. No, our Premier League match. So Man City will go a long way more than Man City. So that would happen.
0: All right. Thank you. Hand almost touched Barcelona yesterday, even for Lamine Yamal. Hand almost touched
2: them. He's not their player.
0: No, I'm just saying.
2: But that Lamine Yamal, the
0: ball. Even if Lamine Yamal, just step up. When we talk in the face of football, and they go
2: there. That guy go pass Messi.
0: Hello,
2: forget.
0: Welcome. Which boy? Hello, welcome.
5: Don't bite water. You can swallow.
0: I greet you too.
2: He will, actually. He will. Good afternoon. Welcome.
0: Yeah,
2: we can hear you.
0: I don't know. I didn't get your pick. Man City or Barcelona? Which one are you going for?
9: Me?
0: Yes.
9: The winning streak will come to an end.
0: Which of the teams will continue their winning streak?
9: Nah, the Barcelona. Those ones. I don't really know whether those ones. Whether they will even. I don't know who defeats that couple. I don't know who is going to defeat them. But they are flying. Like say tomorrow, no day. But Man City, be their own. That one must only come to an end.
0: Today.
9: Even if you don't come today, you understand? It might be today or maybe weekend. They must collect.
0: Okay. All right. Thank you so much. There was a time we had a conversation where we said that Barcelona the team to beat. And they were not in this groove, you know.
3: Yeah.
0: And we had that conversation and said, the way this Barca team, they play. That moment when they were scoring 5-5-6. And then we said, Barca the team to beat. Like,
3: and people were saying, because Rafinha was available, Rafinha, once he got
0: into...
3: No,
0: we don't want international break, come back. Now, four, they score past Galatasaray. No, be smart.
3: Spare Gala put extra.
0: For that hostile ground.
3: I'm telling you.
0: And they still put four. Shout out to Barcelona, by the way. But yes, WhatsApp plan is still open, 090-44,089. Which team will keep the Aspina streak alive? Move away from your radio. Hello?
10: Hello, this is Oluwa Crouch.
0: This is who?
11: Oluwa Cash.
10: Oluwa Crouch.
0: Oluwa Crouch. For just call.
3: Wait, sorry. Yes. Now the name what they give you for house?
0: For just call him Peter Crouch.
11: No.
10: Yeah, you got this right.
3: Yeah,
10: I'm going for Barca Challenge.
3: Barca, okay.
0: Barca as well.
10: Yeah, Barca as well also. Because for now, with the product where Barcelona are for now, I don't believe they are going to lose many like that. For Man City, let's watch out this night. What's going to happen this night?
0: Okay, all right, thank you. It would have been easy for me to say Man City, but the way they beat Liverpool at the Anfield, I don't think Man City are about to lose any game anytime soon. On WhatsApp, Dima.
12: Excellent afternoon, guys. I'm your fair good. Barcelona will keep running through things that in City reasons. Barcelona have more depth, free-flowing games, score more goals with ease, lesser competitive teams than City. Even El Clasico will be a whitewash. This one is coming from Godfather from Ajah. Good afternoon, guys. Man City will fall fast now because they are playing a draw because the PSG tonight, so their winning streak is ending today. This Barca. Good afternoon, guys. Please, with a lot of begging emoji. Is it emoji they call that? Don't say Yamin will be better than Alcaramessi.
0: Now that one, one year.
12: Do you know who Alcaramessi is?
3: Do you know who Yamin Yamal is? Is the future of the football. The future of that game.
12: Good afternoon, Eva. Anthony from Variga. I chose Manchester City as the team to keep it longer because of the squad depth, and they concede less goals than Barcelona. People that are saying because of the league, the same Premier League where City they found. Do you understand that?
0: Yeah, I do. Hello, welcome.
13: Good afternoon.
0: Yes, you are welcome. Good afternoon.
13: This is James, the young gunner.
0: This is James, the young gunner. You're welcome.
13: I'm seeing my city. I'm seeing Man City dropping points.
12: A Ghana fan saying
0: No surprises. I'm not even surprised. He said Man City would drop. No surprises.
13: I'm not coming from the angle of really transfer them or all this. But PSG, we know. I think two finalists, they are informed already again. So it's not going to be easy for Man City. Man City is meeting another team. Yeah, I would have said that, okay, they can come. But PSG, no. They can't. They will not be able to.
0: So, Namaste go drop first. All right, thank you.
12: So good afternoon, Brila. Good news from Ikorodu. Barcelona would have the longest streak, but Manchester City will beat PSG tonight. Though, I'm a Barcelona fan.
0: He went for which team again?
12: He went for Barcelona. But he believes Man City tonight, though. They are beating PSG.
0: Okay. Hello, welcome.
14: Hello.
3: You're welcome.
0: Good afternoon.
14: Good afternoon.
0: Yeah, Dima,
12: we meet you guy too.
0: What's your name?
14: Sorry.
0: Welcome.
12: Welcome, guy.
14: I'm a Man City fan.
0: Ayana.
14: But let's do reality.
0: They are on fire.
14: They're on fire. Yes, I did. You didn't see Rafinha.
0: I'm telling you, they don't even carry him, I tell you. You know, because they don't carry him.
14: They don't carry him. They don't carry him. But they showed them how to play football. They bring the ball down. Even score goal. I don't know if they
0: calm down.
14: If Man City, Arsenal, which other player Chelsea don't want you. That Barcelona will beat us up.
0: So Barcelona.
14: Yes, that Barca will beat Chelsea. Man City and Arsenal. So don't want you.
0: Speak for your team. Speak for your team. Leave Chelsea out of this. I don't know. Speak for your team. Leave Chelsea out of this. They're not even playing Champions League. They just leave them.
2: Don't put them in the conversation.
0: You get reason why they don't come. They just said, you know, let's stay and manage what we have right now. All right, wrapping up the conversation on the show. WhatsApp line is 0904-44889. Phone line scores to the same 0904-44889.
12: Perfect. I want to speak for the fans. How you think say human being when they listen to us? Go hear that number where you call.
0: 0904-44889.
12: How human being when they listen to us now? Go hear that number.
2: It's the words of the oracle.
0: If you're not
2: exactly. I'm not speaking in human form. Non-human. I remember that time when we say I never be.
12: You know, in house, I'd be outside. Where I'd always listen. I'd always vest for all these presenters like you. Like, are you what in your mind? Your mind, it is like,
0: WhatsApp line is open, all right? 0904-44889. I don't think

0: Nazaino, baby.
1: Let me tell you, nobody.
0: I'd like to hear from a national fan perspective.
1: My name is Hello.
0: Okay, it's better. It's better.
1: Would they like nobody go through anyway to Man City. You'd be Man City fan. Man City go lose today. PSG go this day. Hands down.
0: Obviously.
1: Nobody go through anyway.
0: As a fan.
1: Let them go fight that. Let them go fight that fight for themselves. Thank you.
0: As a fan, we know. We already know.
2: On a more serious note, banter aside, I feel like Premier League team should be supporting Man City. Because I feel like it goes a long way. Like, make the Premier League team just beat PSG.
0: I think the rivalry in the Premier League, especially between Manchester City and Arsenal, I think that rivalry between Man City and Arsenal is cooking to something that will be big in the coming future.
2: Mm.
0: Like, it's starting small from bottling the fan, you know, using Arsenal as a bottle to Eze posting something of the same fan in the Manchester City. But I think that rivalry between Arsenal and Manchester City is building. And if it continues this way, because right now they look like the top two teams in the Premier League.
2: It looks like a two-horse race already.
0: Exactly. In the next couple of years, it will be Arsenal-Man City. I think that rivalry is building, and once it grows and generates, even right here, Zainab and Mr. Bright, always, anytime Mr. Bright is doing his shout-out, he's talking about Zainab. Anytime Zainab is talking...
2: I don't know about that. Hello, welcome.
3: Hello, good afternoon.
2: Yes, you're welcome.
3: Greet everybody.
2: Yeah, I'll greet you too. What's your name? Welcome.
3: Yeah, my name is Joseph, the Man City fan.
2: Joseph, welcome. Welcome.
3: Yeah, so this thing that Zainabi she's saying, nobody,
0: you see,
3: she thinks that if she does not support us, we will run away. We are not that type of fan.
2: Mm.
3: Even though they beat us, we still love our club. We still stay with our club.
0: Wow,
3: so, I know the match will be tough. I know Man City. The match is going to be tough, but I believe in them and I believe in the manager. He said something. He said the match will be hard, but he believes they have the quality to beat PSG. He said it is his man. So I believe he has game plan, so he's going to do it.
2: Well, what will be your prediction for this match? What do you think will happen?
3: 3-1 or 3-0. Or 2-0.
2: Okay, 3-1 or 2-0. 3-1 or 2-0. Okay.
3: Yeah. And Guardiola is going to watch them.
2: Yeah. Guardiola did there. So Guardiola being there is probably... should be as an incentive, motivation for the players to want to impress their former boss. Make them make you know. Yes, now. No, be lying now. Your former boss, they call me. Want you, I'm saying, I get them, I still get them.
0: You know, they see Alex Ferguson for stadium.
2: My brother. that example was too good.
0: This is a collect.
2: That example was too good. Hello, welcome. Why you drop that example now? I didn't hear you.
4: yes, that's only for me.
2: Okay. All right. Thank you. Keep your thoughts on WhatsApp coming 0904480. They were taking your expectation for that big game tonight at PSG against Man City. Yes, can PSG continue their fine form against the English opposition, or do you think Man City's perfect start across board, 7/7, now 8/8 now, 8/8.
0: Eight.
2: Yeah, we'll continue tonight when they take on PSG, who are the defending champions of the Champions League at the Etihad. Some attention to other games as well, just after this call. Hello, welcome.
5: Hello, good afternoon,
2: Eva. I greet you too. You're welcome. Good afternoon, welcome.
5: Yeah, is that Timothy on the studio?
0: Good afternoon.
2: Yeah.
5: Good afternoon. Well, my name is Francis, calling from Lekki Beach Road, Jack on the Lekki.
2: Francis, you're welcome.
5: After that, the ESC Oracle, they shock for scoreline, though. Hello, Oracle.
2: Which scoreline?
5: Let me wait till I call you for... Watch Arsenal. You forget that Arsenal beat this same party, Saint-Germain 2-0 for Emirates last two seasons. For this same Champions League. You don't forget that.
2: No, I never
0: forget that.
5: Last two seasons. Arsenal beat Paris Saint-Germain. This same Paris Saint-Germain. We beat them now 2-0. They collect before Emirates Stadium.
2: Mm-hmm.
5: Anyway, for the match for today, it's going to be a tough match. But Man City, they, I see them as people with the more advantage. One, they get the squad. Two, they are playing at Etihad with their fans. So I'm seeing this game like 2-0 for Man City.
0: Are you sure you're an Arsenal fan?
5: Thank you.
2: Why you not going to be an Arsenal fan?
5: No, I'm a diehard Arsenal fan, but I'm not sentimental in game.

0: football.
1: Okay.
0: Yeah, I'm a very correct person. I will say things the way they appear to me. I'm not sentimental.
2: Okay, okay.
0: I'm giving Man City 2-0, yeah. Thank you.
2: All right. Thank you. Thank you so much. Real Madrid are going away from home. I don't know. That game.
1: You know, Real Madrid have not been good this season.
2: They've not been convincing.
1: I'm not even... See, as convincing, you know...
2: Another game.
1: Results, they managed to get results, which is
2: they are not good. They squeeze out victories.
1: A very good Man City, Real Madrid don't struggle. They go away, they so at they home, they get results.
2: Yeah.
1: I don't know. Against Roma away from home will be very difficult. Roma also are not really having life easy for them in the Italia Serie A like they did last season. You go ahead.
2: Hello, welcome.
3: Eva.
2: Yes, good afternoon to you.
3: Good afternoon, Emma.
4: Good afternoon. What are
3: you doing?
2: Welcome.
3: Good afternoon. Patience.
1: Chelsea is not playing today. Wait for next. Wait for weekend. Why you rush?
3: I'm not rushing.
2: No, okay.
3: See, there is nothing like rush, Timothy.
2: No,
3: okay. You understand? Okay.
1: I'm just reminding you now.
3: See, do you know one thing about you? I so much love. Yes, quite all right, Chelsea. You're not playing this Champions League. You understand? We're not there. But you were there. Do you know what I'm watching? Your downfall.
1: I don't have a club now.
2: I don't off your mic.
3: I'm watching your downfall.
1: Okay, patiently okay, watching
2: I'm telling you. Patiently.
3: He's going there empty. Coming back empty. You understand? That is the reason. You see, that's why I so much love. You see all those local hunters.
2: That's why you're calling on a Wednesday night, on a Champions League night. Because you want you to watch. Patience, but we hear you, no worry.
3: Yeah, I know they hear cool. My own design, they are downfall. I've already said it, you understand? Why wouldn't they cry for PSG? Because PSG, they didn't give them that opportunity. They don't see the chance now. They don't support PSG now. I'm not the Man City, where do they support? They say Man City go beat PSG now. You understand? Because they go there now, that's the same empty. What they talk? Say they will go there empty, they'll come back empty. Their level will never reach to that.
2: Okay, so Man City to win. Obviously they try talk.
3: Man City, PSG not even there in good this thing, good form. They're not in good form, you understand? So it is that one I'm keeping for Man City. I'm giving it to them.
2: Okay. Thank you so much. Thank you, patience. What's up, lad? 0-0-44-0-8-8-9. Dima, before we go on a quick break, this Real Madrid Roma game, I get my eyes for that game. It'll be like a game where you know if you really predict. But because of Real Madrid's unconvincing form so far, so good. You know what happened the last time in La Liga? They're back. Vinicius will be available because that red card, whatever decision they take, will not influence what happens in this particular European night, which is the game against Roma away from home. But looking at Real Madrid's form away from Roma, also have not been convincing. They are bottom, close to, you know, they are in the bottom half of the UEFA Champions League standings. The league phase so far so good. I'm trying to confirm where they are. Yes, Roma. Where are Roma? Roma don't have. Okay, Roma are 22nd. Like I said, they are 22nd. You know, on the standings. But Real Madrid are actually, you know, 16th on the log as well. Away from home, your thoughts on that game?
4: Well, you are very right to probably consider that game between Roma and Real Madrid because, I mean, they are one of the teams that are still unbeaten as we speak. 6 games, 4 wins, I know, and no losses, 2 draws.
2: Roma, they
4: are yet to concede in the Serie A, yet to rather lose a game, I beg your pardon. So, playing against Real Madrid, a team that has lost twice already this season, if I'm not mistaken, is it once or twice they've lost? Twice. And that's not the best way that you want to start a competition that you are hoping to contend for. While we will still call it early times, I think Roma's strong start to the season is a testament to how they want to play, what they want to do this season under their manager. And it's not going to be out of place to want to put Roma in the conversation. But I feel like Champions League football is different from league football. And when we talk about Champions League football, you know that there's one team they refer to as Mr. Champions League. There's none other than Real Madrid. Like no matter, see, it is, they say it's irregardless of their form.
2: Regardless
4: class
2: of their
4: is
2: form,
4: permanent.
2: I'm telling you.
4: So when you're playing against Roma, you're in Real Madrid playing against Roma, you definitely want to give Real Madrid that opportunity to make a strong impression. Eh? Yeah, he coached Roma.
2: Up against his former team.
4: But they sacked him, yeah. Why you shout him at the top of your voice? They sacked him. but it's going
2: they
4: to be...
2: Him.
1: Yeah, they sacked him. They sacked Mourinho.
4: Ah, don't forget.
1: They sacked him.
4: Anyways, AS Roma at home. Hosting Real Madrid.
2: So what
4: should
2: I show them, Pepe? Sack me, Abi.
4: You know, and it's I think it's going to be something that Real Madrid should take in the bag, but... I mean, never underrate teams like this that want to make an impression in front of their home. I mean, they talk about some of the most loyal fans, loud stadiums.
2: Yeah.
4: Stadio
2: yeah.
4: Olimpico is one stadium that you definitely know that would definitely give you a run for your money. So it's going to be an important match for Real Madrid to also make an impression and find a way back to winning ways.
2: Okay, back to winning ways. Talking about back to winning ways, Liverpool also need to bounce back to winning ways after they suffered a 3-0 loss in the hands of Manchester City. They should also try to come back to winning ways. I think they have no... I mean, I'm seeing a straight... Even though they don't win this game, I know the thing they want to do. They're playing against LASK away from home.
1: Yeah.
2: 5:45. That time.
1: Grover Mbeki should be available.
2: All the way.
1: I think that is the man that holds down their midfield. Once that guy is not available, they look destroyed. Trying to get if this guy will be available as well. Szoboszlai. It was not available in their last match, by the way. McAllister should be available. Bakola, maybe this is where we'll see the best of Bakola. Florian Wirtz, we're yet to see if he's going to start this one, as a matter of fact. Munoz have been good so far. And the young lad as well, just keep my head right now. Fantastic player, so in against Man City. Yeah, he had his chances. Ngomoa, the one that is 21 year old. The one that was in...
2: Is he in Yoni?
1: Yeah,
2: Yoni.
1: Exactly. Yeah, the one that was not in Yoni. Yoni plays in the midfield.
2: You know what? You're gonna
1: I'll get
2: the person.
1: It's not Yoni playing the midfield.
2: Hello, welcome. Hello.
5: Good afternoon.
2: Yeah, welcome.
5: You can go like Koros.
2: Is everything?
5: You like corruption?
2: I go like corruption.
5: Yeah.
2: Which
5: guy
2: talk?
5: Like
2: how can you? I don't understand.
5: Why you go play with the support match?
2: Oh, I made a commotion for Premier League eyes now. No, see waiting Premier League they collect for their hand.
5: Leave the shame. We like her. Ivan, happy ya. My name is Onyeka.
2: Oh yeah, Onyeka.
1: Yeah, the player I was looking for was Kumas.
2: Okay.
1: Fantastic player, Kumas, the young lad. We saw what he can do. He's always pressuring. He understands the coaching system.
2: So Liverpool to win.
1: So I think Liverpool should have a straight win.
2: All right.
1: Anything short of a win, then there's a problem with Liverpool. We are talking Manchester United now. We are consoling them. If they don't win, bless you, because they console Liverpool as well.
2: Let's play some views on the show. When we come back, we'll take more reactions on WhatsApp and pick more calls on the show.
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0: 090-44889 on WhatsApp, 090-44889. Let's hear from more of you on the show. Yes, indeed. Above our eyes on three games tonight. The biggest of them all is that clash between defending champions PSG, who are going away from home at the Etihad against Manchester City, who also have a perfect start. Across board, we're asking you if you think PSG's good form against English opposition will continue tonight. Will Man City be able to continue your perfect streak across board? What is your expectation? What is your prediction? Like we said earlier on, Real Madrid are convincing so far so good in the league. They will go away from home at the Stadio Olimpico right there against Roma. And then the second game, the third game for me in a Liverpool against LASK, or call it LASK, however it is. Straight win, I see, like Timothy has mentioned earlier on. But yes, those are the games we're just previewing. But if you have your eyes on other games, you can also let us know on the show. WhatsApp line, keep your thoughts coming. Phone lines to call still the same. Hello, welcome.
1: Hello.
0: Yes, welcome.
1: Eva.
0: I hear
1: good
0: you.
1: Good evening.
0: Welcome.
1: Yeah, Timothy and Emma, good evening.
2: Good evening, welcome.
1: Yeah, mommy success on the line.
0: You're welcome.
2: Mommy success.
1: Thank you very much. Eva, why don't you? Look at how you're just talking to Asna. As if Asna has not won PSG before. But no problem.
0: You're as good as your last game. You're as good as your last game. The last game, you people lost now by penalty. And what did they talk now?
1: Chelsea don't
0: beat PSG, but they are good as their last game. The last time they called out notoriously for PSG hand. That was even they thought.
1: Man City, you don't want
0: Man City come on shame for Premier League.
1: What is shame? Everybody will carry own cross.
2: I said it.
1: Carry their own cross.
2: Arsenal fans.
1: Man City carry their own cross.
2: Arsenal fans.
1: Make them win. Make them lose.
0: Okay.
1: Thank you very much.
0: All right, thank you. This is for the good of the Premier League. But as you that talk say, you know, consign you now. That game, all of us will watch them. Some people will watch the hate watch. Some people will watch to cheer.
2: So are you saying Arsenal fans are watching
0: to
2: hate watch?
0: No, I feel like there are people who are going to watch the hate watch. I don't know which set of fans, but it's now what do they see for football? If you hate watch, if you don't hate watch. But like I said, Man City, PSG, your prediction for that game. What's up, Dima?
3: This one is coming from, what's his name? He says, Eva, I think if Maresca can do it with incomplete team, then Man City with its full arsenal can do it. Man City will win convincingly with no argument. It's the end of the road for PSG because Enrique's boys will not come to the party this time around. Francis IYK. Then John saying, good evening, Eva. PSG will draw or win because the attack is very good. Man City defense is not good enough.
0: The thing is that I don't see a loss.
2: Like for either side.
0: For either side.
2: Yeah.
0: I don't think Man City will lose.
3: You don't think PSG 2 will lose?
2: I think the maximum PSG will get from this game is a draw.
0: Me too.
2: I don't see them beating Man City losing this game. I think Man City are quite solid. They are quite solid.
0: 3-1. That's my prediction.
2: As the oracle. Put your oracle on the line. She didn't fear.
0: Put your oracle on the line. It's under duress. This is not the kind of games I predict. You know, I don't predict this kind of games because, you know why? Because if I predict them, whoever wins or loses can still advance the next round. The kinds of games I predict are do or die games.
2: Yeah.
0: Maybe quarterfinals, semi-final, those games where something day.
2: But Dima, have you noticed
0: this,
2: a pattern?
0: My eyes don't.
2: Oracle score line is always 3-1. Nigeria to win 3-1. Super Falcons to win 3-1.
0: Your own.
2: Now, Man City to win your own.
0: This is
2: go, like so said, so that tomorrow, no, when did the game not end? You should not give us chalaye. You go and check it. Go over 2.5.
0: No, should not give us one long list.
2: I speak in parables.
0: No. That is so unfair. But like this is not even Oracle prediction. It's just me saying that. I see a victory for Manchester City. Just like people have called and said they see a victory for Man City, I see a victory for Manchester City. Our final thoughts on this, they must call it a wrap on the show.
3: Man City are a team to fear. Tonight might be a confirmation or many of us retracting our statement. PSG, this is also a strong point for them to make claim to the Champions League. beat a team like Man City on a perfect record or a perfect streak, then you have yourself,
0: I think,
3: you
0: know, that team,
3: you know, one hell of a scare to other teams. And if they do not do it, it's not the end of the world, because we know PSG. They'll finish 24th and leave the Champions League. That's what they know how to do best. But a good game and good watch for anybody who's going to see it this evening. And for Roma, Real Madrid, it's not going to be a huge task for Real Madrid to overcome. I feel like, you know, it's definitely going to be something interesting if Roma takes the win. It's going to be interesting. But I feel like Real Madrid is going to get one. Liverpool. It's not a big match. Like you know, the way we're supposed to look at from the angle of, they want to play maybe a Dortmund or a Shakhtar.
0: You know,
3: so... Lask, yes, away from home. Yes, there's a home advantage, but Liverpool should get this one.
0: Mm. Final thought, Timothy.
4: For Real Madrid, I think that's the game that I really want to see Madrid do, because in their recent games, they've not been convincing, as we did mention. But I don't see them getting a victory. That is how difficult for me it is. But Mourinho back to his former home, back to Roma. Maybe he has a point to prove. He has something to show. He has a better squad than what Roma have right now. It's just that they've not gelled to how we expect them to. I see Real Madrid maybe stealing this one. 1-0 for Real Madrid.
0: 1-0.
4: For Real Madrid. For Liverpool, I think Liverpool are going to do something massive. 4-0 at least against LASK. They would really do good against LASK. From there, the big one of the night, Paris Saint-Germain, Manchester City, is still Man City for me. I don't know how Paris Saint-Germain will get a victory. I think if Paris Saint-Germain get a draw at the Etihad, they try. I think it's all because Doku, for me, that is my best player. When I check out that season, Doku is really good. He's enjoying himself. Enzo Fernandez is enjoying himself as well. The young lad, what is his name again? The English boy in the middle of the park. The expensive signing now. You guys should help me out
0: Anderson.
4: Here. Anderson is also enjoying himself in the middle of the park as well. You go up front, Semenyo, Haaland. You know, Haaland don't even need to do much. Cherky. Just pop in the right direction. And, of course, the creator-in-chief of the Man City forces, Cherky, also trying to, you know, wand his magic or do something in that game. I think Man City should get this one, 100%. Man City all the way.
0: Okay, Man City all the way. That's my own call as well. Of course, you know that match is for 8 p.m. And you do know that Sports Radio Braille FM will be here for all of the action. Yes, 5 p.m., your popular area crew. I will come over, take over, and of course be in charge of all of the action. Talking about VQ, Mommy Gio, and Femi, they would be here to continue. Yes, until tomorrow, when we make a return back to the MIC, do not touch that dial. Do not go anywhere. Keep locked in your dial of champion. Thank you, DJ Drama Boy. In fact, we are taking we're handing back to him right now to play just for a couple of minutes for you. It is Language Wednesday, so yes, go put you in a further mode until 5 p.m. Thank you, Timothy. Thank you, Dima Chuku. Thank you to you out there who tested, called, and just listened from the comfort of your homes. We appreciate you as well. Until tomorrow, when we make a fresh return to the show for another amazing edition of the Afternoon Sports Quiz. Go nowhere. Tease your dial of champions, the home of the fans, Sports Radio, Brill FM.

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1: Yes, he's round the last defender. Under his right foot.
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6: Power. Love it.

Ladies and gentlemen, it's that time of the evening. It's that time of the day. It's that time of the day. Get out to the people. Lolly lolly jello mother lagba lagba. While I play next month na November. November don't come. He don't come. He don't show. He don't show. Be say he don't show. No think him. No reason him. No check him. Or more body. Liverpool go visit LASK before Man City and Aston Villa action. Ladies and gentlemen, it's about to go down today. Real Madrid they way to AS Roma. Aston Villa go host Fenerbahce. Real Betis go host FC Porto. Biggest game this evening that is supposed to be even a Champions League final game. It's Manchester City versus PSG. Are you ready? After the next, they go take on AEK Athens. Slovan Bratislava go take on Stuttgart. Are you ready? Ladies and gentlemen, are you ready? Let's go, yeah. Let's go. Let's go, yeah. All right, you're welcome. My name is Breezy, your sports chic, your premium radio brown. Hey, I am Mami G already on top of the radio. Now you are now when I used to call myself Premium Radio Brownie. Some of you don't know the history of that name. Brownie, not be the brownie way you think. It's because I am brown in complexion. Mommy. Like I did dark. You get it now. Yeah. I brown. I'm like a brownie. I'm really brown. Wow. When I say brown, I mean dark brown. Because nobody's actually black. But I'm black. I'm just as in dark brown. So that's why. And of course, I'm on the radio. Premium. That's why we say Premium Radio Brownie. I'm Mommy Gio. You put no now. You know. Anyway. I say Aston Villa stadium rebuild, now they affect the team. Is it true? They say because Aston Villa that they rebuild their stadium, it be like say the team they destabilize the team. Somebody once told me that when a team is building their stadium, it can affect the squad, the play, and everything. I say, well, how? They say because resources will not know where they come, where they supposed to come. It could destabilize play. Well, Aston Villa, they have a point to prove, and the biggest point they have to prove is starting this evening against Fenerbahce before they then go into the weekend, because you know there's a lot coming their way. Talking about Aston Villa, yes, for Premier League.

0: as for Premier League, Aston Villa go they play Newcastle away from home. So they will come play another Champions League game against Viking. But then Manchester City game day on the 24th of this month, October. And it's a Saturday and it's 12:30. That's not the biggest test they go face. But they will come go away to Manchester United. Mind you, they go still play Barcelona. Barcelona go play them for Camp Nou. He sure them say they go collect at least 3 goals that day. Aston Villa, they struggle seriously. But before I begin to analyze and break down, let me let you know I'm not alone. Femi is in the house. Femi, good evening to you.
1: Good evening, Breezy. Nice to be here.
0: Yeah.
1: Yes. It's another Champions League day. Yesterday was goals galore, you would say. We had nothing less than 30 goals last night.
0: So unfortunately, neither Lamine Yamal or Osimhen scored.
1: But
0: Lamine Yamal, two assists, beautiful assists, you know, by the way.
1: Yeah, in that game.
0: Collected man of the match and all of that.
1: Well, that
0: it was beautiful to see.
1: That's how much he can actually give you in a game, you know. But it was a good game generally. Albeit in that game, Galatasaray scored first, and then, you know, we know how the story ended because they conceded more goals, you know, in that game against
0: Barcelona.
1: People
0: were warning them, say Gala. No goals score too much goals. You go collect. Osimhen was missing in action. Oh, Kai, they can't use my guy play. That competition yesterday when I was asking who go. We move. But ladies and gentlemen, yes. Let's get sporty in. Who you want here for the sporting world? Eh? Who you want here? Who has made your day? Call us on 09041889 and 09044889. Send us WhatsApp message for 090-44889. Sport hailing, who do you want to hail from the sporting world? Who has made your day?
2: In a round, you can bring me down.
0: Who has made your day? Who you want to hail? Femi, who has made your day, Femi? Who's made your day today, Femi? Wait, sorry, before you answer
1: nobody
0: has made your day.
1: I don't understand. You buy food for me. Never buy food for me now. Anybody who buy food for me will be
0: good. And good evening, who there?
3: My name is Joe. I'm calling from Abia.
0: You're welcome.
3: My sports heading goes to Manchester City. We are going to beat PSG today. 5-1.
0: Manchester City go win 5-1, you say?
3: Today, I'm going to say, City no dey fear. If you like, give us 1,000 charges, you see them in form.
0: Okay, no wahala. We don't hear. Thank you very much. Emu, this message is from Francis Ike. Francis Ike said, Kero, my sport telling goes to all United fans, wishing them well and hoping they can erase all pains they have been afflicting their fans. Hey, yeah. You sure say, man, you not going to still collect in the upcoming days? But Manchester United fans, they give their fans PTSD. Well, the good thing is they are a way to lead. They're supposed to pick easy win for that one. Even consider they're a way to come on Wednesday next week. Hello. I wish I'm be fun. Anyway, do you want to text us? He said, I am hailing myself because yesterday I quickly bet on Osimhen and Lamine Yamal not to score yesterday night. Immediately you asked about who to score first between them and I chop better money. Juan, congratulations, but you be enemy of progress. What do you mean by that? Hello, good evening.
4: Yeah, good evening.
0: Good evening. Who did there?
4: My name is Chibueze.
0: Chibueze.
4: My go to Manchester United.
0: You see the United away collect.
4: I always happy whenever I see Manchester United losing. I appear as they collected 2 Konde yesterday and a red card.
0: You said my enemy
4: whenever
0: of progress.
4: Whenever I see them losing, that is my happiness. Thank you. I think we can say hi to you.
0: If not, he said I give Lenny Yoro yellow card, red card. If not, be that red card. You don't say man, you for equalize. If not, be that Lenny Yoro red card.
4: They're not being beaten Tottenham with the red card. Then at Atletico Madrid, they won't beat.
0: Now that Lenny Yoro, if not be Lenny Yoro, this time,
4: so their sickness, they never get their medicine.
0: No, Allah, no, no worry. They go where. If not be Lenny Yoro, wake up the red card yesterday. Before Lukman can't seal the deal. United for equalize. You know, she said shortly before Yoro collect red card, United don't bring in Zegzi, Messi Mount, and Diallo. United for equalize. And if they equalize like this last time, forget. Forget. Not be this Simeone people, their feet. No,
1: Diallo,
0: not forget.
1: Diallo.
0: Not Diallo's point the show. Kai, Diallo, Diallo.
1: Nice point the show. I mean, Euro.
0: I saw the Euro.
1: Yuri,
0: sorry,
1: Yuri.
0: Euro. Simeone, where did Simeone want to play? Where did Simeone want to play? Forget. Now red card. Now red card spoiled the show
1: I
0: yesterday.
1: I like how they gassed them up.
0: Hello. Hello. Hello, good evening.
3: Good
0: evening. Good evening. Who did you?
3: Yes, so this is Mr. Brad, the only and the only icon of Manchester City.
0: But you can
3: still, yes, you can still call me the city to Benesconi, but it's Pep Guardiola Gino. Yes, you can still add another 114 cancers, all this thing on my name. Yes, the special thing now goes to Joseph Petelicio of Guardiola Salah. Because as I was talking, I don't see him. I don't see Peter when I see him inside if he had. Yes, I think that match will be played today. Now, but our most important thing is that all Manchester City players, yes, upon all this noise. In fact, I believe this noise will help us to win match now. In fact, I need that more noise, yes, because now it will help us to win match now. Yes, I believe so, yes, our boys are going to make us proud, no matter. Because this match we won't play now, we won't show Arsenal how to play Champions League. Maybe to go there, go keep in one position for Champions League. We will show Arsenal how to possess the ball and also how to score goals and also how to win match. Thank you so much.
0: Okay, no wahala. Thank you too. Thank you too. I say, if not be Euro red card, won't I forget? United for equalize yesterday. Oh. You know, since you know, the substitution, Rashford come out, Diallo enter. Baleba come out, Messi Mount enter. Tillemans come out like this, Zexy enter. Now, Smutty remain. You don't have to, you don't be that, child. I'm going to leave him. Anyway, Kereo, Dekule say my Spartan goes to Xabi Alonso and the Chelsea squad that rattled Bournemouth on Saturday. Shout out to you, who be this? Obalaji from Ebutemeta, I hail you. Which are the amazing Chelsea fans, sports selling to you too. One go break. When we come back, when I go see, I go still do the agenda for Man U. Wanna stay, wanna not go anywhere.
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0: Game Time with Bet Winner. And yes, on the show today, you're on to the home of the true winners. Ladies and gentlemen, we've got you covered on to this edition of the show. Let's get right into it. Champions League action. You know what is coming. Yes, you definitely know what is coming. And yes, where else to be than to log on to www.betwinner.com. .ng. Yes, betwinner.ng is where the action is at. And if you haven't downloaded the app yet on any of the App Store or the Play Store, by now, you're denying yourself the welcome bonus you should have received. Yes, you're denying yourself the welcome bonus. And talking about all the other exciting things, of course, to look forward to as far as that one is concerned. Yes, EuroLeague action is also there. Yes, Champions League action, of course. And you know, there will be some early kickoffs today. Now, there's the Asian Champions League. And so, yes, you're spoiled for choice. Yes, you're spoiled for choice. And whichever side you choose to pitch your tent, just be sure that there are loads of games. Yes, there are loads of games. So let's get on board and get on the way. And check out what the games are serving us. Because, yes, you're in for a good time. And hopefully, yes, it will be that day where the odds will be in our favor. And, yes, we can get things going. Feyenoord Como. Feyenoord Como over 7.5 corners. Feyenoord Como over 7.5 corners. Feyenoord Como over 7.5 corners in this game. LASK Liverpool. LASK will take on Liverpool. Liverpool over 4.5 corners. Liverpool over 4.5 corners. Yes, Liverpool over 4.5 corners. Liverpool to win it a half also looks good. Liverpool to win it a half also looks good. Now, my only fear for Liverpool is that nobody leads the attack. But I don't think LASK will be as strong as City were the last time. But what if they create low block problems for Liverpool? So, hey, it doesn't look clear that Liverpool might win this one. Now, but I think they should be able to win it. Yes, they should be able to win it in this fixture. Home to score two in a row? No. Home to score two in a row? No. But be careful, because if we had said the same thing for Viking yesterday, he forecast. Yes, of course. AS Roma, Real Madrid. AS Roma, Real Madrid. Both teams to score or over 2.5. Both teams to score or over 2.5. If you're keeping it simple, Real Madrid over 0.5. Real Madrid over 4.5 corners as well. Real Madrid over 0.5. Real Madrid over 4.5 corners in this fixture as well. Aston Villa Fenerbahce. Aston Villa Fenerbahce. Aston Villa one up. Aston Villa one up. Aston Villa to win it a half. Aston Villa to win it a half in this fixture against Fenerbahce. Aston Villa one up. Aston Villa to win it a half. Real Betis Porto. Real Betis Porto game over 1.5. Real Betis Porto game over 1.5. Real Betis Porto game over 1.5. Of course. We're trying all the things today. And yes, we're hoping that it will all come home. Let's, of course, get right into it. Of course, more of the games coming in. Bordeaux Glimt and Borussia Dortmund, both teams to score. Bordeaux Glimt, Borussia Dortmund, both teams to score. Yes, Bordeaux Glimt, Borussia Dortmund, both teams to score in this fixture. Man City PSG. Man City PSG, both teams to score. Man City PSG, both teams to score in this game. Man City PSG, both teams to score. AK Athens, they will be away to Shakhtar Donetsk. AK Athens against the Shakhtar Donetsk in this fixture. Draw or go-go? Draw or go-go? Yes, draw or go-go? Draw or go-go? Coming into this game, both teams have actually been scoring. Yes, they have been scoring. Okay, so let's do draw or over 2.5. Draw or over 2.5 as well. Draw or over 2.5 in this fixture. Draw or over 2.5. Slovan Bratislava. Slovan Bratislava will take on the VfB Stuttgart. Slovan Bratislava will take on VfB Stuttgart. Stuttgart to win it a half. Stuttgart to win it a half. Stuttgart one up. Stuttgart one up as well. Stuttgart one up in this fixture. Yes, Stuttgart one up. And yes, of course, that will be my pick as far as this one is concerned. Yes, Yes, of course, we've got a lot of other places to go to today. And yes, let's go check out, yes, something cooking, of course, in the world of basketball in the EuroLeague. Yes, Anadolu Efes will take on Bayern Munich. Anadolu Efes will take on Bayern Munich. Bayern Munich, first half. Yes, first half over 40.5 points. Over 40.5 points, first half for Bayern Munich. Over 40.5 points, first half for Bayern Munich. Yes, halftime over 40.5 points. Over 40.5 points for halftime for Bayern Munich in this fixture. Let's go to another, of course, this time around. Paris FC will take on, yes, Paris will take on Virtus Bologna. Virtus Bologna against Paris in this fixture. Exciting one, I must say. Paris are odds-on favorite to win this one. Paris are odds-on favorite to win this one. I'll do over 86.5 points. Paris, including overtime. Yes, over 86.5 points for Paris, including overtime. Over 86.5 points for Paris, including overtime. Over 86.5 points for Paris, including overtime in that fixture. Of course, you know there is, yes, there are NBA preseason matches going on. So, yes, we could take a look at some of them. Boston Celtics against Charlotte Hornets in this game. First half over 105.5. Over 105.5 first half. Over 105.5 at halftime. Yes, over 105.5 at halftime. Miami Heat will take on Brooklyn Nets. Miami Heat against Brooklyn Nets over 106.5. That's about 107 points at halftime. Yeah, so over 107 points at halftime in this game. Dallas Mavericks against New Pelicans. New Pelicans over 107.5 points, including overtime. Over 107.5 points, including overtime for New Pelicans in this game. Yes, in this fixture. San Antonio Spurs. San Antonio Spurs over 115.5 points, including overtime. Over 115.5 points, including overtime for San Antonio Spurs. LA Clippers against the Denver Nuggets. Over 110 points. Yes, over 109.5 points. That's over 110 at halftime. Yes, at halftime in that game. At halftime. Log on to www.betwinner.ng where you can find all of this, a home of a true winners. 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All these and lots more. 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We will be back with more as the show continues.
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0: 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Okay? Aston Villa Fenerbahce. AS Roma Real Madrid. And Paris Saint-Germain at Manchester City. Aston Villa Fenerbahce. AS Roma Real Madrid. Paris Saint-Germain Fenerbahce. What do you think the outcome of this game will be? Hashtag game time with BetWinner. Send a message to 090-44889. Yes, 090-44889. Tell me the outcome of this game. If you think, of course, the correct score. If you go the further step of doing correct score, I've got something for you. I will not let the cat out of the bag. I will not tell you what in particular I have for you. Yes, I will not tell you what in particular I have for you. I've told the other man to come and get his match. Yes, from me. He's not been able to find the time. Look, the way the guys are eyeing those caps, you sure want to lay hands on it as soon as possible. So yes, 090-44889, where you can send your message. Give me hashtag game time with BetWinner. Yes, hashtag game time with BetWinner in one word. And tell me what you think the outcome of any of these three games will be. Any of these three games. PSG, yes, Manchester City, PSG, Aston Villa, Fenerbahce, AS Roma, Real Madrid. All of this. And yes, let's get right into it and see who's that person who will be the fan of the week on Game Time with BetWinner. And yes, of course, we can talk about what you have won and what we need to do about what you have won. Okay, if you're ready for me, hashtag Game Time with BetWinner. And yes, let's get it started on the show. Now, of course, there were two red cards in the games that were played yesterday. I was expecting somebody to predict the red cards or talk about them. Would there be red cards in any of the games today? Okay, you can go that step and let me know. Yes, you can go a step further and let me know if you think there will be red cards. And so, yes, there were goals yesterday. Every game had at least a goal. And only one game recorded just one goal. RB Leipzig winning against PSV Eindhoven 1-0. But apart from that, there were goals. Lens lost 2-0 to Sporting CP. Sabo Baku won 2-0 against Slavia Prague. Arsenal won 3-0 against Lille. Atletico Madrid defeated Man United 2-0. Galatasaray, yes, scored first, but surrendered the lead 4-1 to Barca. Yes, of course, Inter lost at home to Club Brugge 4-3. And yes, Leipzig won 1-0 against PSV Eindhoven. Viking played a 3-0 draw against Bayern Munich. And yes, Villarreal defeated Napoli by 3-1. So yes, if you have any of these permutations and you think you have what it takes to let us know how things are going or how you think the game is going to turn out, let us know. And yes, we'll be there to take you closer to the action and let you know if you emerge the winner. Well, of course, if you get it right, you would have won. So hey, action continues right here, of course. We'll take a break now. And yes, there'll be more. And when we come back, it'll be time to flash them yellow cards. I know you have a lot on your mind. Okay, save it for that time. Game time with BetWinner. Yes, game time with BetWinner, of course. So we'll make a return again. This one here. Akintar from Agbarai says, Roma versus Real Madrid, correct score. Roma 1, Madrid 2. This one also says, I am Juwan. Of course, he says, Man City 2, PSG 1, Aston Villa 2, Fenerbahce 0. Okay. These are the two we have for now on the Game Time with BetWinner. Remember to log on to www.betwinner.ng. And yes, follow all the action and all the options lined up for you as far as the games are concerned. Yes, you certainly do not want to miss out on anything. And yes, the early kickoffs is in 13 minutes. Make sure you follow it on Game Time with BetWinner. And let's know what you think. Enjoy the rest of your evening. 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
3: 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Shooting star still looking for the 3 points here. And oh, fantastic header.
4: The WBC interim heavyweight champion of the world, the Nigerian Nightmare.
5: In this very moment, I'm king.
6: And Carroll's in, and he's won it for Liverpool. Much criticized club record signing comes up with a header that lifts their spirits.
5: Tie it with the crown, yes.
7: They'll be looking to switch it quickly here for Ronaldo. He's got the better of Diego Alves. And Ronaldo scores brilliantly. The finish of a master. A craftsman at work.
5: Shout out to my haters, sorry that you couldn't faze me.
8: Hit it, take on the back, this is Cardo. 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The man who saved the game for Nigeria takes the victory to the final. Nwankwo Kanu, what a moment for him.
5: Greatness is what we want to bring up.
9: Movie. 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
13: Yellow card.

0: Ladies and gentlemen, boys and girls, old and young. Time for us to go that way that you love to go. Anybody and everybody can be given yellow card. No matter who you be. This is an avenue, an opportunity for you to caution everybody. Yes, get them some cautions. Yes, give them some caution. Your friends, your enemy, your uncle, your daddy, your son, your daughter, your teacher, your HR, your guy. Anybody at all, if you call a yellow card. Ladies and gentlemen, tell your friends, tell your enemies, it's time for yellow. Yellow. Yellow. 090-44889. 090-44889. Hello.
1: Hello,
0: everyone. Yes, good evening.
1: Agni Joe.
0: Yes, so good evening. What's your name?
1: You hear me?
0: I didn't hear you. Go on.
1: My name is Angel Michael.
0: Angel Michael. Who you want to give your local to?
1: Let me do one for me. Let me carry one. I'm going to prepare. Robert for that yellow card. Some are giving for all these people who hate mercy. All these people who hate you. They walk in mercy, lose this night. Let me give you all the yellow card. Let me give you everybody. All the Arsenal, all Chelsea, everybody. Give me that yellow card. They give me too much.
0: Okay, no problem. Thank you so much. Thank you so much. Yes, here you go. Officially, the first yellow card of the evening.
2: Yellow card. Yellow card.
0: 090-44889. 090-44889. Hello.
3: Hello.
0: Yes, good evening.
3: Sammy, good evening. Yeah, good evening.
0: Yes, welcome.
3: I'm on the suspect. Thank you very much. My yellow card goes to Chelsea, both old and young, including their coach, Xabi Alonso. And again, that man, where the Man City fans, they call Mr. Bright, give a yellow card. Robert Cameron Pepe, take the paper and go away, at the Samaran. All Arsenal haters, give them yellow card. They go collect one by one. Thank you very much.
0: Thank you so much for that one. Thank you very much. Mommy success for that one. Here you go.
2: Yellow card. Yellow card.
0: Yes, 090-44889. On WhatsApp, 090-44889. Yes, that's the WhatsApp line for you to be part of this show. Yes, that's the WhatsApp line for you to be part of the show. 090-44889. Hello.
4: Hello.
0: Yes, good evening. What's your name?
4: Well, I'm coming. I don't know.
0: I'm good.
4: My mama just make it.
0: Okay, go for it.
4: Yeah, first of all, my head goes to that girl, which is all the HSC fans for yellow. Help me respond to that girl as well. Yeah, second thing. Yesterday, Mayu for my hand. Mayu, just play Mayu. Just to, Mayu to someone go, no. Mayu for my hand like this. Not this one thing, no. Mayu, you don't know better for them, no. Help me someone yellow card, we get bored. I'm out to Manchester United because made them get sense, no man. And about second thing, Arsenal people, where they make my suggestion, no better sense, they just become the talk. The Santa Maria, so we close our mouth now. Help me someone go to that smart fans where they talk. Help me someone they yellow card.
0: Okay, no problem. Thank you so much. I will do that for you. I'm going to do that for you. Yes. Okay, here you go. Even my
2: yellow card.
0: What did they do for the? Hello.
5: Family, family.
0: Good evening. Welcome.
5: Family, this is Jaffet, aka HSA the Wolves.
0: Yes.
5: I mean, the Wolves come out of Europe. Come on, the Wolves come out of Europe. I mean, the Wolves come out of Europe. Family, you know, sir, one thief, you say it is. The other one thief, you say no thief. You say no thief. You see, the chain ones, you say no thief. So they are all criminals.
0: I hear you.
5: They are all, even though I'm a Christian thief, they are all criminals. So my look at this evening, look at those criminals, Chelsea and the Manchester City. Those people are criminals. They are looters, they are criminals. Look at the look at. What is it now?
0: Okay, no problem. He said Chelsea and City said they be criminal.
2: Yellow card.
0: Chelsea fans will not go agree this insult. Say will not be criminal. Not be will not be fans of the club itself. Now the club they talk about.
2: Yellow card.
0: Okay. Hello. Hello.
6: Hello.
0: Yes. Good evening. What's your name?
6: How you doing?
0: I'm good. How are you too?
6: How do work now?
0: The work now, we do so. Welcome, fire down.
6: This is Anobi.
0: Anobi, are you there now? Okay. Now, let's have it.
6: That
0: club really they affect you. Okay, no problem. Thank you so much. I will do that. Is it make I give the Araki Oman United yellow card?
2: Yellow card. Yellow card.
0: Okay, let's take more of your calls. 090-44889. Hello.
7: Good evening.
0: Good evening. What's your name?
7: This is James, the young gunner.
0: All right, welcome. Go for it. Who you want to give yellow card to?
7: In fact, yellow card is even is when something I saw online day before yesterday. So annoying about this dustbin pusher that I went to go across from.
0: You there, yeah? Hello? Sorry. That yellow card now angry. You now angry. Okay. This one says, good evening, Femi. Yemi from Ikorodu. My yellow card goes to Vinicius Junior and Manchester United.
2: Yellow card.
0: Hello? Okay. Hello?
8: Hello?
0: Welcome. Good evening.
8: Good evening. This is Patience.
0: All right, welcome. Fire down.
8: They said that we are criminals, Abi. Let them go to hand now. Whether they will succeed, whether they will come out of it. No, Allah. So we don't go thief. We succeeded. You understand? They should try and go.
0: May they say go try if they don't go catch them.
8: I'm telling you, if they are not trapped, let you know, say no, we meet the thief. They will be trapped. You understand? So we'll be trapped. We'll be like criminals, no problem. We approve it, we accept it. Yes, but we don't go there. At least we escape. Once they just even go there, they will be trapped. No problem. You see all those people? Can I get their comments? Number one, let him have my yellow card. Number two, don't say they be local home. Now then, they will go there. They will run. You understand? They will just go there. They will not even see anything to hunt. They will just come back empty-handed. You understand? They were made empty, and they're supposed to be coming back empty. They cannot even go there. They will be succeeded. You understand? Oh, please. They look at us. They know their self. They be my regular customer. I see the Arsenal Football Club. Arsenal FC. You understand? So please, both big and small, home and abroad. Please help me survive each and every one of them. They look at.
0: Okay.
8: Please, Abed.
0: No problem. Thank you so much. I will do that for you. Yes, thank you so much. Let's get to that one quickly. Here you go.
2: Yellow card.
0: Okay. This one says, Femi, I greet you. This is Emeka from Bariga. My yellow card goes to Manchester United. Oh, my God. What happened to my you?
2: Yellow card.
0: This one says, good evening, sir. My yellow card to the Cobras Premier Team for losing 7-0 to Super Falcons of Nigeria. Also to the pretty babes in their team. If you know, you know, Apostle Benga, your ways are not pure. You don't get a look at it, they lose. Say the female team and the pretty babes in their team. Apostle Benga, your ways are not pure. They cannot talk.
2: Yellow card.
0: This one says, Good evening, my name is Prince. Good evening, family. My name is Prince. I'm calling you from Muda. Please let me give yellow card to UK. This is for not giving us life for the last 10 days. They are very annoying. Honestly, despite our complaints on a daily basis, still nothing has been done about it. We are tired, though. Economy had very well. Thank you so much.
2: Yellow card.
0: This one says, okay, let's get to that one. This one says, FG1 from Lexi Femi, please give all my United players yellow card for us. VP, my fans can't talk anymore. Give them 30K below yellow card. 88.9. Thank you so much. Thank you so much.
2: Yellow card.
0: I don't understand. FG1, you don't be Man U fan again. Why? It doesn't make I give all my... Okay, Man United players, yellow card. Okay. And the players don't make you talk. This one says, good evening, Femi. My yellow card goes to Nigerian government from past to present for allowing me to pay extra black tax. Chokwe from Lua.
2: Yellow card.
0: See, like, Chokwe, you know, today's language one is there's everybody that says that in Kotoba, Dunilong Polorani. Yes. Because I understand you. This one says, good evening, Mr. Femi. My name is Uche, the amazing Chelsea fan, a.k.a. Strongman. 80 million look at to that frustrated Arsenal fan. 90 million look at to him because we don't have time to banter with people who are not our equal and doesn't come close to us when it comes to European glory. 900 billion yellow card to all Arsenal fans when men are talking, market women shouldn't put their mouth. I don't understand what market women. 900 million yellow card to him because even if they are still in Champions League or Europa League or even Club World Cup or Conference League, Arsenal will never be able to steal one because they don't have the mind and criteria, and their criteria are no reach. Wow.
2: Yellow card.
0: Wow. You carry Batuka come. Go and fight. Hello. Hello.
9: Let me give that blessing. Arsenal matter. Don't make his voice go down. And then go they go down more and more. Arsenal go they win. He go they go down. Then go they go down. You want that because of a local hunter. You say local hunter. Then where the traditional hunter? We are the day for league. Where the day for league? They are shit for league. So we go they beat them. Anytime we meet them at the house, go they beat them. Local hunter go they beat them.
0: Okay, no problem. Thank you so much.
2: Yellow card.
0: This one says, good evening, family. I'm AJ. My yellow card firstly goes to Man United for degrading himself in the Champions League yesterday night. And also Mr. Bright, the icon of Manchester City and Chelsea as well. Criminal club, they deserve yellow card with Cameroon Pepe. Thank you so much.
2: Yellow card.
0: This one says, Femo. Return all the yellow card to Michael, Mommy Success, Jafet, and all our haters of Chelsea. Give Potopoto cards to Ateta and all the European Virgin fans over and abroad. Rodrigo Akande from VI. Here you go.
2: Yellow card.
0: This one says, okay, Femi, please. I don't. Hello. Hello. Okay, that person is not there. Let's take one more call before we go. Yes, before we go. Yes, let's take one more call before we go. Yes, 090-44000-889. Just one more call, and then we call it a day on yellow card for today. Yes, let's get your calls. Just one more before we go. And here we go. Hello.
10: Femi, I thought you don't want to speak my line today. Now, wow. Femi, Femo.
0: Good evening. I'm good. Nice to have you. Welcome to the show. I'm good, thank you. Welcome. Welcome, Zainab. Now you go be the last caller. Just go on.
10: Yeah, thank God I'm the last caller. Please let me give all those things away. Shameless is more than shame. They know they have business. They know they get they know they stay away with their own. Yes. They know they get stayed away when they call their own. And then they make mass. I bet it's somebody that you look at me. I bet, thank you.
0: You mean say that they borrow stadium?
10: They borrow stadium. And I let me give money to you.
0: Okay. Thank you so much. Thank you very much. Thank you so much. Here you go.
2: Yep. Yellow card.
0: And yes, that's going to be the size of the package for today, ladies and gentlemen. When we come back from the break, myself and VQ will be back here for the Sunset Sport Show. Don't go anywhere. The action will continue.
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22: Good layoff to the edge of the area, but Tracy can't shoot, so he helps it on one.